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0: It's Virgin Radio. Well, this is the moment a fan approached Zara Larsson before her show in Seoul, Korea this week.
1: I waited yesterday in airport.
2: Oh, did you?
1: But I miss it.
2: Are you coming tonight?
1: I want, but tickets sold out very fast.
2: Okay, yeah, I'll see you next time.
1: Yeah.
0: I for sure thought she was going to give him a free pair of tickets. She hit him with the see you next time.
2: Okay, yeah, I'll see you next time.
0: Maybe he ruined it when he said I waited for you at the airport. No celebrity wants to hear that.

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0: Fabulous. Mariah night. I didn't think she thawed out until after Halloween. She's early this year. In the car.

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the George Michael tribute, the VMAs, the other week. Later this month, Ella Langley is performing alongside Reba McEntire, Carrie Underwood, and Lainey Wilson for the CMA tribute to Dolly Parton. Here's Choosing Texas on The Night Show. Ella's going to be choosing Dollywood.

0: It's Drake. I'm Riri on the night show. And as Virgin Radio's resident WWE fanatic, I mean, I'm obsessed. Drake's song Shebang has just been announced as the new official theme song for WWE's sister brand NXT on Netflix.
1: Manish on a beat, Shebang.
0: It doesn't really scream wrestling, does it?
1: 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Where does it go? My head.
0: It is a great name for a finishing move, though, isn't it? Shebang. He hits it with a shebang out of nowhere.

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2: A stunning U.S. arrest in the Tumblr Ridge shooting. This is Omar Sechedina. Tonight on CTV National News, what disturbing court documents reveal about the alleged motive in the deadly attack? 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

It's Naomi Sharon. Was It Ever Love on Virgin Radio. I always turn into Ozzy Osbourne whenever I say her name for some reason. I don't know why. Zara Larsson now with Lush Life on The Night Show.

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Have you seen Miley in the new Peloton ad? I'm surprised they never used this song. I guess it wasn't around when this song was out, was it? Ariana, Nicki, Side to Side on Virgin Radio.

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1: 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Big Boston pub?
0: Who knew she had such a good voice? Stella replied in the comments. She took it well. She said that she was dying at the impression. 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

and one of his reps telling reporters to shut up about Drake being the father of Keisha Shante's kid. Said it's not the case. 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

0: Olivia Rodrigo with Stupid Song on Virgin Radio. And you seem pretty sad for a girl so in love. Early front runner, they're saying, for album of the year at the Grammys next year.
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She's done it again. It's Patient Zero on Virgin Radio. 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

Ariana Grande, Virgin Radio. My name's Todd the Bar. Really hope you had a great day. And quickly, congratulations to the actress Simu Liu. She's quickly becoming one of Canada's biggest actors. She just got married this week. And to a regular person, which I love, a woman named Allison Sue. And here's Justin Bieber, who recently celebrated 8 years of marriage. Can you believe that?

That's Drake. Actually, Drake and I, we have something in common. We're both not submitting music for Grammy consideration this year. Yeah, Drake says he doesn't care about the Grammys anymore. And BTS, they're not submitting music either, so more Grammys for Taylor Swift, I guess. Here's mine.

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Robert De Niro, great actor, weird dude. Seriously, he had a kid a couple of years ago when he was over 80, and in a new interview, Woody Harrelson says that Robert De Niro owns 18 dogs. Robert De Niro is actually starring with Ariana Grande in the new Meet the Parents movie. And Ariana Grande's on Virgin Radio.

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1: Turn it up.

It's Lola Young, who's going on a U.S. and Canada tour next year, which is kind of false advertising because she's only making two Canadian stops. She's going to be in Toronto and Vancouver in April, and tickets go on sale this Friday. It's Liam Payne. Strip that down. Hunjo.

0: 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A groom got his bride's name wrong at the altar.
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In a couple of minutes on Virgin Radio, gonna play the iHeartRadio Future Star, Roy Woods. 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So, keep on listening to Virgin Radio. Not for me, but for Roy Woods' sake. Okay, he's a young dude. He's trying to make it in the music business. He could use your help. Here's Arl Larson.

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Miley Bass persuades. Unfortunately, Miley, she ain't going on tour to promote her new album, but she is doing a couple of special shows, and you might be there. Yeah, if you want to win a trip to see Miley live in concert plus $1,000, make sure you're listening to Virgin Radio for at least 10 minutes a day, but on the iHeartRadio.

Ella Langley, her reign is over. It is the end of the Iranian era. Choosin' Texas was number one on the Billboard Hot 100 for 24 weeks, a world record. But not anymore. The new number one, Taylor Swift's new song. What a shocker. And Choosin' Texas is on Virgin Radio. Just when

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in a couple of minutes, gonna play Pitbull, who actually has a new album coming out on Friday called Pitcoin. Not Bitcoin, but Pitcoin. I wouldn't put it past him to start some cryptocurrency, though. 24 tracks long, gonna be a marathon, but featuring a lot of great artists like Lil Jon and Enrique Iglesias.

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Gonna play Sia in a second, and I'm sure this week everybody that she knows is calling her saying, hey, can I borrow some money? Being reported that Sia sold half her catalog for $180 million.

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1: A 16-year-old boy has been rescued from steep mountainous terrain in BC's backcountry after AI directions guided him to the wrong location. He ended up calling for help from a steep climbing group known as the Widowmaker.
0: AI took him to the Widowmaker? Just get a map. Do it old school. 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

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And here's Miley. We were good.

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0: 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Hey, if you ever go to a Zara Larsson concert, just know that you might see Santa Claus there. Santa is a big Zara Larsson fan and just posted this on Instagram.
1: Santa actually loves Lush Life.
0: 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And Lush Life is on Virgin Radio. 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
0: say.
1: Rodrigo, her new tour is getting amazing reviews. USA Today wrote, Olivia Rodrigo's new tour might be the best of 2026. She delivers a career best performance on the dazzling and heartfelt Unravel tour. She's actually going to be in Toronto and Montreal in a couple of weeks and Vancouver later this year. If you have tickets, I am so jealous. You have no idea. Here's Shaboozy now, a bar song.

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Virgin Radio, it's Tyler Barr. Quickly, congratulations to Canadian actor Simu Liu, who's quickly becoming one of Canada's biggest actors. He just got married this week in France into a normie, which I love, a normal person. Her name is Allison Sue. Congratulations, guys. And here's Justin Bieber, who recently celebrated 8 years of marriage. Can you believe that?

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Robert De Niro, great actor, weird dude. A couple of years ago, he had a baby when he was over 80. And Woody Harrelson this week in an interview said that Robert De Niro owns 18 dogs. Robert De Niro is actually going to be starring with Ariana Grande in the new Meet the Parents movie. 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

0: Oh my God, did you see this viral video of a groom getting his bride's name wrong at the altar?
1: Take Lee. Emily Grace Pumphrey.
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1: Grace Pumphrey.
0: Oh no, all that preparation, all that money spent was for nothing, because the only thing people are going to remember is that. No one's going to remember the orders, no one's going to remember anything when that happens. There's Dua Lipa, who just got married too.

0: over. Shoes in Texas was number one on the Billboard Hot 100 for 24 weeks. A world record, but not anymore. The new number one?
1: The new Taylor Swift song. What a shocker.
0: Shoes in Texas is on Virgin Radio. Hope you're having a great night. Just

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You're doing the right thing, because if you listen for 10 minutes a day, but on the app, you might win a trip to see Miley live in concert plus $1,000. And here's Sabrina Carpenter, super Miley fan. She credits Miley and Hannah Montana with making her want to be a singer.

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Ariana Grande, Virgin Radio. 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And I'm about to start a break from public life, because my show's over. But my break's short. I'll be back tonight at 11. My name's Tyler Barr. Thank you so much for listening. It's Miles Smith, Stargazing.

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0: 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Sun and cloud and the wind kicking up at a high of 23, and we're at 14 or 58.
1: Good morning, Kim. How was your night?
0: It was good. It was good. Caught up on sleep finally.
1: Awesome.
0: How was yours?
1: It was fine.
0: Yeah. Yeah. I'm just happy that we've had somewhat decent weather.
1: Yeah.
0: Yeah.
1: Mm-hmm. Our pool closed.
0: Oh, no.
1: Yep.
0: It is the end, the official end of the season.
1: Yeah. Officially, summer is over.
0: Yeah.
1: I'm just kidding. It's been over for a little bit. But
0: no, it has been. But, like a lot of the time, we hold on to it because there usually is by now, like, a heat wave. I mean, coming up this weekend is supposed to be decent weather. But, again, not, like, crazy hot.
1: Mm-hmm.
0: Just meh. So, yeah, like, we're perhaps going to touch 70.
1: Whoa.
0: Perhaps. Yeah.
1: Look at that.
0: Look at that.
1: You know how we talked a few weeks ago, actually, about how we were both going to go watch that Willy Wonka show, and then I got sick, and then, you know, all these things.
0: Yeah.
1: Well, I did.
0: Mm-hmm.
1: It was so good.
0: Really?
1: Yeah.
0: So definitely something I should watch.
1: Absolutely. It's the Willy Wonka Golden Ticket show on Netflix.
0: Mm-hmm.
1: So entertaining. So fun. So many opportunities, like... It was in classic Willy Wonka style. Like, it was like, oh, you won the prize. That means you have to pick who goes home. Or like, oh, you won. You're up for elimination. But you can pick three people to go down with you. Like, and it was like all these things. So it's like, you're trying to make
0: so
1: friends.
0: Terrible.
1: Like, you're trying to make friends, but every prize comes with a consequence. Kind
0: yeah.
1: Of thing.
0: And so, I love that.
1: And everybody came in with a partner, but you played individually.
0: Okay.
1: And so, like, some people lost their partners part way. Some people had their partners all the way to the end. Very entertaining.
0: Okay, now I gotta watch this.
1: It's good. It's yeah. good.
0: Well, I will tell you what I ended up watching actually last night that kind of affected my sleep just a little bit.
1: Mm-hmm.
0: But we'll talk about that after Zara Larsson, 93.9 Virgin Radio.

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0: 93.9 Virgin Radio. It's Mornings with Kim and Lexi with Sun and Cloud, windy and a high of 23 for today. And we're at 14 or 58. And Lexi, last night I had the time, so I decided to finally put on Obsession.
1: Yeah.
0: Like I was humming and hawing about it because I was like, do I really want to watch a movie by myself that everyone says is like just really freaky and scary? It wasn't as bad as I thought it would be in that regard.
1: Yeah.
0: But that being said, she definitely, I mean, to say the character gives you the ick is like the understatement.
1: Mm-hmm.
0: But I think the reason why the movie does so well and had people talking is that everybody, I think, can relate to some degree. I mean, everyone can say that they've dated someone who's acted kind of a little.
1: And also because the villain is actually the main guy. He has put her under the spell unwillingly.
0: Yeah.
1: She is the victim in the situation, but she is giving the horror element.
0: Yes. She did such a good job.
1: And it's fun being like the only person that you recognize in the movie is the guy who owns the shop. I can't think of his name right now, but everybody else are new actors.
0: Yes. I want to say I do like the way it ended. I will not say anything else because obviously I hate spoilers and I would not want to be a spoiler, but I did like the way it ended because I the whole time I'm sitting here thinking, I'm like, you know, I do. It ended the way that I wanted it to as I was watching it, just because, like, yeah. And that's just all I'm going to say.
1: It's really interesting because obviously there are movies where the person who is, like, causing the horror or whatever, you end up feeling bad for them because you learn their story and things like that. But this is different. We, from the beginning, know that she is a victim in this.
0: Yeah. I feel bad for her
1: because she's trapped and she can't,
0: and you don't know exactly what kind of element is causing this. Like, you know, it's like, ooh, it's supernatural forces or something. But you start to get the idea of like, you get a glimpse of what's sort of going on. I think that this opens up the door for like future movies though, with this like One Wish Willow.
1: I really like that it's a movie where the main character is actually a villain because of the choices they make. And we know, and it's an allegory for like actual horrific things that people and women experience.
0: Yeah.
1: Every day.
0: There's a couple of villains in this without giving away things. Like, that's what I've noticed. I was like, there were a couple of people is like, y'all, nobody's really innocent. The only person that's innocent is like in the whole thing is
1: Nikki.
0: The girl.
1: Yep.
0: She would be the only one that's completely innocent in all of this, is what I'll say. But if you haven't seen it, I think you should. I did talk to a couple of my guy friends after, and I find that a lot of men were really traumatized watching it.
1: Because they don't know how to watch it correctly, a lot of them, unfortunately. They're like, oh, yeah, crazy girls, instead of, she was put under a spell, brother.
0: Yes. But I think, I don't know. When I was watching it, I was like, man, some of the things that she's doing, I've dated guys that were crazy like that.
1: Yeah.
0: Like, not dated, but gone on dates.
1: Yes.
0: And it was like, these were red flags.
1: Uh-huh.
0: So I think people took elements of like reality and put it into the supernatural spin.
1: Yeah.
0: But either way, if you haven't seen it, check it out. Obsession.
1: It's such a good movie.
0: It's a good time of the year to watch it.
1: Halloween.

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1: Well, there was a rumor that BTS would be performing at Coachella. And the CEO of Golden Voice and co-founder of Coachella, Paul Tolette, he had visited BTS's comeback performance back in March. And people were like, oh, are they going? No. He confirmed that they have already surpassed the impact of large-scale festivals involving multiple lineups. Mm-hmm. Like, they don't need to be doing all that, is basically what he said. He said it's a painful blow when looking at the recent figures in the global concert market, but they have far surpassed it.
2: Yeah, yeah.
1: So, no BTS at Coachella. The Emmys will air exclusively on Prime Video starting next year, but they'll be free to watch.
2: Which is really cool.
1: Yeah. Because
2: that's the first thing. Anytime, like, you know, a streaming service gets something, it's like, oh, right, so they can make money off of it.
1: Yeah. So I'm glad that they'll be free to watch.
2: Mm-hmm.
1: This one made me sad, and I hope that this gets resolved rather quickly. Olivia Rodrigo's Daisy Chain Fields Festival.
2: Yeah.
1: All women-owned businesses involved, raised the, was it $20 million for charity?
2: I don't know the numbers, but...
1: I believe it was something about... close to that, but okay. A couple businesses have come out and said they're still waiting to be paid.
2: Oh no.
1: I know. And they're not, yeah, $20 million they raised, which was awesome. And she's, and one of the businesses said, well, that's incredible. It feels like it was done at the expense of some of the women vendors.
2: Yikes.
1: Because like a lot of the info they were getting was last minute.
2: Hmm.
1: And obviously they're small businesses, a lot of them, which is awesome. I love that she included small businesses.
2: Yeah.
1: But when you're a small business, having to shut down your regular store for however long you have to,
2: yeah, yeah,
1: you're losing money. Plus, they were told much later that 35% of their profits would be going to would be donations.
2: Yeah, like the charity.
1: Yeah. Which,
2: okay.
1: Like, okay, but that should be told to them before they even sign up.
2: Yeah, that's, I don't like that.
1: And they had to make several, like this business said, she had to make several last minute purchases, and all these different things because we didn't get all the info we needed, and that they would be fined if they ran out of food.
2: Oh my God. I feel like this was like a huge miscommunication error.
1: I can't imagine that this would ever be Olivia's intention.
2: No.
1: So they have posted this online, a few different, I think there was two businesses at least that posted about it.
2: Yeah.
1: The event cost one of them several thousand dollars.
2: Yikes. Yeah, they gotta, I mean, this is the, like with every festival, this is the first of its kind and the first time she's done this.
1: Mm-hmm.
2: There's always gonna be hiccups.
1: For sure. And I'm sure she's gonna fix this.
2: Yeah. Oh yeah. 100%. Just kind of like Coachella. Coachella is known as like a huge festival, mm-hmm, now, but like its first year, I'm pretty sure it lost a ton,
1: yeah,
2: of money, you know? So it's one of those things that there's going to be hiccups every time with festivals. And I think once people know what's gone wrong and where, you know, things were, where the ball was dropped, I think Olivia is going to come in and you know, like, as you mentioned, Lexi, kind of try to right the wrong here.
1: I just think that festivals, the lost money cannot be coming from these small businesses. It needs to come from the creators
2: festival.
1: And
2: yeah,
1: the festival itself. Because, yeah, there's no world in which you should be losing money by working this festival.
2: No.
1: And I understand that it probably did give them exposure to some extent.
2: Mm-hmm.
1: But they should, at the very, very, very least, break even.
2: Yeah.
1: I'm saying very least.
2: Yes, I agree. I agree.
1: Like, there's no excuse for them.
2: Well, they got
1: money.
2: The exposure now.
1: Yeah. And they were like, we are grateful for this, and we don't want to, we debated posting this because it won't seem ungrateful, but
2: understandable.
1: And that's what's up so far on 93.9.

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0: 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Moments. 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

0: Windsor's number one hit music station, 93.9 Virgin Radio. It's mornings with Kim and Lexi. Temperature's getting a little bit warmer for today with a high of 23. However, it will be windy, so that will definitely play a role. Some sun and cloud, and currently it's 14 or 58.
1: The other day, there was hundreds of spectators gathered as 14 drivers took part in Philadelphia's inaugural Parallel Parking Championship. I say, let me in.
0: Yeah. Are you a good parallel parker?
1: Yes. And you know what the key is? The key is having no fear. I had a lot of fear parking in general.

0: before I got, and here's the thing, is it cheating? I don't know. Before I got a car that has like a backup camera and it has sensors, and I'm not saying I use them in terms of like, I'm not, the thing is my car sensors are very sensitive. Mm-hmm. So I know if it's not beeping, I have miles to go.
1: Yeah.
0: So it gives me confidence as a driver that like, it's so sensitive that like, if it's not beeping, you still, and even if it starts beeping, you still have a long way to go.
1: I have never parked with a car that has the cameras. Or if I have, I don't pay attention to them.
0: Mm-hmm.
1: Like I don't, I guess I'm just like, I'm used to doing it like the old school way. And like I took driving school. They taught us how to parallel park, mm-hmm. and that's been burned into like the back of my mind. I had friends that lived downtown, and I mean, anyone that lived downtown, you had to know how to parallel park to survive.
0: Yeah. And I'm still using those techniques. It's just that like the sensors give me the confidence of like trust myself
1: and probably park faster, right?
0: Oh yeah. I'm sliding into that spot.
1: Yeah.
0: It's very impressive, the things I do, honestly, sometimes.
1: I wonder for this contest, like, are they allowing people to use that, or do they have to, they gotta go by, like, feel and vibe?
0: It's a great question.
1: I would think they would, just to make it more challenging. But yeah. Who knows?
0: But, yeah, if I'm allowed to use my car, I'm ace in that parallel parking contest.
1: That's the other question, too, if they're doing that. I would, like,
0: it what? Looks like everybody's in their own cars.
1: Okay. Okay.
0: And that just makes the most sense, because it's not an unfair advantage, because everybody has the same amount of like, this is my car connection to it,
1: mm-hmm.
0: rather than being like, okay, everybody has to use this car, and somebody's like, oh, this is the car I drive every day.
1: It would get interesting if you have one person driving a compact vehicle versus somebody that's driving like,
0: I would assume the spot is like appropriate to the vehicle size, right?
1: Oh yeah. I just mean like the maneuvering of it.
0: Mm.
1: Like some cars just move like boats.
0: Yeah.
1: Yeah.
0: But that's on you for picking that car, I guess.
1: So I love that they do this contest.
0: It's the first one, so we'll see if it keeps going.
1: We'll have to get some updates for next year.
0: Mm-hmm.
1: We should get you in on this.
0: Yes.
1: Yes.
0: If I can use my car.
1: I vote Lexi.

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2: Well, advanced voting is going to be starting this week in Windsor with October 9th, 10th, 14th, 15th, 17th, and 19th being those dates. Voting cards have been sent out. However, you do not need one to cast a vote. Election day is October 26th, and you can find voting locations on the city's website. In sports, Detroit's Dylan Larkin scored in his season debut against the Senators last night to help send the Wings to a 5-3 victory over Ottawa. Larkin made headlines during the offseason after it was revealed that he requested a trade out of Detroit. He remained with the organization and was stripped of his captain status last month during a training camp. And McKenna earned his first NHL goal, and Matthew scored the OT winner as the Leafs beat the Predators 5-4. And that's your FYI on 93.9 Virgin Radio.

0: 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It's 93.9 Virgin Radio, and it's mornings with Kim and Lexi. And who doesn't love free pizza?
1: I mean, I think everybody loves free pizza.
0: Everybody loves free pizza. And we could be dishing out pizza to you and your workplace for Pi Day Friday. We do it every single month. What you got to do is just head on over to our website to enter, and we could be surprising you with some pizza from Antonino's Original Pizza. Mm-hmm.
1: Our next free pizza giveaway is this Friday.
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1: And you're going to have to hear me out. I have a lot to say on this one because I just think that people have some misplaced anger at this time. I guess you could
0: misplaced anger, rage, hate, all of that. And
1: because
0: we're about
1: God
0: to place
1: forbid,
0: it.
1: If we even mention the U.S. on this show, we get at least 7 texts of people being like, how dare you?
0: Yes. So we are going to try to rearrange this hate,
1: mm-hmm.
0: put it in its proper place. It's coming up this hour on Virgin Radio.

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0: Windsor's number one hit music station, 93.9 Virgin Radio. And it's mornings with Kim and Lexi, expecting to see some sun and cloud. The wind picking up today with a high of 23. Right now we're at 14 or 58.
1: Hear us out. Hear us out. Hear us out. Hear us out. Hear us out. Hear us out. Hear us out. Hear us out. Hear us out. Where you going? Hear us out. Hear us out. Hear us out. Hear us out. Hear us out. Hear us out.
0: Lexi, hear us out today. Is going to get people, there's going to be a fire lit. Let's just put it there. There's a fire starting, but, it's all about, and we both agree on this. Hating Americans does not make you a better Canadian.
2: Aren't Canadians supposed to be nice? And I know that's a stereotype, but it's a stereotype that I choose to believe and I want to live by. Every single American is not to be blamed for the actions of the Orange Man. Yes. Hold the actual villains accountable and the people who are doing bad accountable. But hating the country as a whole is not helpful and is not as patriotic as you think it is. Yes. It is not patriotic to diminish and hate other countries. What is patriotic is supporting your own country.
0: Yes.
2: It's like those people who make attack ads on their competition rather than saying why you should vote for them.
0: Yeah. No, and I think there's so many... I think just in general, this is like a way to be. It's just like, even just with people, like, you know, like, don't attack other people to make yourself feel better about yourself. Just like, you know, don't attack other countries just to like bring yours up.
2: Yeah.
0: You know, and it's not, I've noticed it over the past like couple of years that we've moved into this direction. And I do believe that, you know, like I like to think everybody deep down has good intentions. And I think some people just get really passionate and caught up in things. So I like to think like that's not their intent, is to make it look like they hate everybody in the U.S. But, you know, it's
2: what's coming across from a lot of people.
0: It is coming across that way. And it's just like, I feel like now I always have to remind my American friends, be like, we don't hate you, you know?
2: And also there are a lot of people who live in our community, Windsor, Tecumseh, LaSalle, all the surrounding areas that make their living working in the U.S.
0: Yes. Yeah.
2: There are not enough jobs here for everybody.
0: Yeah.
2: In our community.
0: There's like good opportunity there. And that's, I guess, like the beauty, and what I think so many of us are so grateful for is being a part of living in a border town, being able to do that, you know, or having family that, you know, you can say my family lives in another country, but they're 15 minutes away.
2: Exactly.
0: You know, so it's kind of neat. And I think it's something special that, you know, we get to experience that's different than, you know, other towns and cities.
2: 'Cause whether we like to admit it or not, we are very connected to the U.S. as a border city.
0: Yeah.
2: And why not feel empathy for the people who have to live through their current administration rather than hoping they all perish? Like, that's what it sounds like people are wanting.
0: Yeah. Yeah. Yeah.
2: And it's scary. And I think it's a dangerous way to think.
0: So that's a love letter. We don't hate you. We don't hate our American friends. We love them. Mm-hmm. But also kind of, I think, a reminder to anybody that is super passionate about this.
2: Watch how you speak on it, because you're sounding hateful rather than helpful.
0: Yeah, exactly. There we go.
2: That sounded good.
0: I was like, you could tell that you're like the daughter of teachers. You're just like,
2: so true.
0: That was perfect wording right there. You know, don't sound hateful, sound helpful. But that's our Hear Us Out, 93.9 Virgin Radio. And if you want to weigh in on this, you are more than welcome to. We open up the floors. 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
1: Well, I always love me a good, solid Windsor pizza, and my go-to is always Antonino's Original Pizza. 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

0: Windsor's number one hit music station. It's 93.9 Virgin Radio, and it's Mornings with Kim and Lexi. And in the middle of our Hearest Out for today, and the timing of this was kind of crazy.
1: It was, because obviously, one of the comments on our Facebook was saying, calling someone an orange man is not polite either. You can dislike him, however. He does have a name. Say what you are, which is a Trump supporter, if that's your first response to this post, by the way. What I was trying to do was avoid using his real name in the post, because, you know, then it draws up, like, the...
0: Yeah.
1: And that is a widely known and used nickname.
0: Mm-hmm.
1: It's the first one people think of, I think. And yeah. So that was...
0: It gets used so much to the point where it's actually not even considered a... mean anymore.
1: No, it's just synonymous with his name.
0: Yeah.
1: I didn't even think twice about it being mean.
0: But what we're talking about today is, like, just the fact that hating Americans doesn't make you a better Canadian. And I feel like we both discussed that. We feel like there's a lot of, like, misplaced hate.
1: On the American people as a whole.
0: Yeah.
1: My wife is American, by the way. So watch your tone with me, everybody.
0: I have a lot of American friends, mm-hmm. you know, and we have a lot, you know, American listeners as well. And we love, like, our American friends mm-hmm. and listeners. So I don't think it's necessarily meant to be, you know, I think it's misplaced hate.
1: Mm-hmm.
0: You know, it's like, I don't think people even realize that that's how it looks in some cases.
1: And what the intention was support Canadian, buy Canadian, be proud of being Canadian.
0: Yeah.
1: That's one thing. But a lot of people are taking it as anti everybody else rather mm-hmm. than pro yourself.
0: Yes.
1: Pro us.
0: Yeah. Yeah. Yeah.
1: Pat commented, the Americans voted for him. So here's the thing. I truly do not believe that the majority of the U.S. support Donald Trump. They don't. Mm-hmm. Gerrymandering and voter suppression is very real.
0: Mm-hmm.
1: He made sure of it. So I don't think that's a valid comment to me, because
0: this is just it. There's going to be so many people that are going to.
1: Yeah.
0: Like, we knew what this was going to do. And then, of course, he goes and makes comments that he made last night. And I just, when I saw that, I just kind of rolled my eyes and went, no.
1: And don't be mistaken. My thing about don't hate Americans, he's not part of that.
0: Yeah.
1: He's allowed to be hated.
0: And this is like, you know, this is the other thing. There's, like, you know, not so great, all the way to terrible people right across the board everywhere.
1: Mm-hmm.
0: That goes in Canada and in the US.
1: And where we go wrong is by lumping people into categories like that.
0: Yeah.
1: That just because you're this, it must mean you're that.
0: Yeah.
1: Not true.
0: So yeah, no more lumping into categories. Mm-hmm. I mean, it's going to happen anyways, but we're just saying, don't do it, and don't try to say that it makes you, I guess, like a more
1: Canadian,
0: more Canadian or more patriotic. It doesn't.
1: Kristen says, I hate everyone equally the same.
0: I love it. Yes.
1: Exactly, Kristen.
0: Kristen, yes. Team Kristen. I love the equal opportunity there
1: yes.
0: that she offers everybody. It's Hear Us Out on 93.9 Virgin Radio.

0: 93.9 Virgin Radio, and it's Mornings with Kim and Lexi. We are expecting some sun and cloud with a high of 23 and that wind picking up for today. We're at 15 or 59. And Lexi, Halloween is on the way. We're both very excited. We love Halloween. Do you have, your costume? Where are you with your costumes? I know you have picked them out.
1: Yes, I have one of them.
0: Yeah.
1: But I'm missing, actually, if anybody has an old blue helmet they're not using, their stores don't sell helmets because they can't safety test them.
0: Yeah.
1: So I am in need. I'm not actually going to be riding a bike or anything. It's just for a costume.
0: Yeah.
1: And I need to put a wig through it. So I don't want to use like my good helmet, you know? So if anybody has an old helmet that's maybe broken or they're not using, let me know.
0: Ooh, like a bike helmet.
1: Yeah.
0: Okay. I might be able to help you out with that.
1: I'm just missing that for one of my costumes. The other one is ordered and on the way, and I'm needing another piece of my third one.
0: Mm-hmm. Nice.
1: So that's where I'm at. Where are you at?
0: I'm ground zero for me. That just because my kids keep changing their minds and I always try to match mine up.
1: Mm.
0: But I also kind of like look back too, because like, you know, my daughter initially was like wanting to do like an Alice in Wonderland theme. And I was like, well, I was the Cheshire Cat a couple of years ago. And that's the thing, I go back sometimes and I will revisit costumes that I've already done.
1: I mean, if you've got a great costume.
0: Yeah.
1: Come on.
0: Why not, right? And I noticed that there was this list that came out, the most popular Halloween costumes, going all the way back to the 1950s.
1: Awesome.
0: Right. And of course, like, I want to see what people were wanting to dress up as back then. And it's actually kind of interesting. So if we go all the way back to say like 1953, Mickey Mouse. Mickey Mouse was the costume everybody wanted. And then the following year was Batman.
1: Nice.
0: Which, I mean, that probably aligns with like, you know, Adam West's show, right? 1969, astronaut. No surprise there.
1: Yeah.
0: With the walk on the moon. And then, you know, we start to see like pop culture come through, like, you know, in 1971, Willy Wonka. We have, you know, Dr. Frankenfurter from Rocky Horror Picture Show in 1975. Beetlejuice makes the list, as well as the Ghostbusters.
1: Ghostbusters was a huge one for Halloween. Still is.
0: Yeah. And, the year that I was born, Michael Jackson was the one everybody wanted to be, apparently. And Lexi, the year that you were born, Neo from The Matrix.
1: I've actually never seen The Matrix, but I have been Michael Jackson for Halloween.
0: So like, yeah, like maybe watch The Matrix.
1: Mm-hmm,
0: but
1: I guess
0: like,
1: so.
0: I remember people dressing up like all these different characters and stuff.
1: Mm-hmm.
0: But I absolutely love like seeing, you know, the trends and whatnot. And I think that some of these should come back. Some of them have come back.
1: Yeah.
0: Like, we still see Ghostbusters to this day.
1: We've also got, I've got the ones from the 2020s. Are you interested?
0: Oh, okay.
1: So, for 2020, it was Harley Quinn from Birds of Prey, and then Joe Exotic and Carol Baskin.
0: Nice.
1: 2021 was Squid Games.
0: Okay.
1: 2022 was Witch, was like the top.
0: Just a witch.
1: Yeah, and then Stranger Things characters.
0: Now, I'm thinking 2022, was that when, like, Hocus Pocus 2 came
1: Perhaps.
0: Out?
1: Perhaps. So maybe people were just kind of, like, general witches.
0: Yeah.
1: 23 was Barbie. Ken. Specifically Weird Barbie, too.
0: Oh, yes.
1: 2024 was Sabrina Carpenter.
0: Okay.
1: And then Beetlejuice made a comeback.
0: Yes.
1: And then 2025 is K-pop Demon Hunters and Wicked.
0: Okay. Yeah. Saw a lot of that last year from what I can remember. But that's the thing. I love that pop culture comes out. So I guess like the big question is, what do we think it's going to be this year? Because I mean, they can't officially say until Halloween passes, right? What do you think it's going to be?
1: I don't know. I mean, I think for the kids, K-pop Demon Hunters are probably going to be big again.
0: Yeah.
1: But I think Obsession, Nikki, is going to be a big one.
0: Yeah.
1: I don't know if I'll say that she's the top one.
0: But as she's probably going to be up there.
1: Yeah.
0: Yeah.
1: Odyssey, I think, might be pretty big.
0: Odyssey. Very good. But yeah, so just talking the top Halloween costumes this year and probably just giving everybody a couple of ideas if they haven't thought it through just yet.
2: Me not working hard. Yeah, right. Picture that with a Kodak. Or better yet, go to Times Square, take a picture of me with a Kodak. Took my life from negative to positive. I just want y'all to know that. And tonight, let's enjoy life. Pitbull.

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0: 93.9 Virgin Radio. It's Mornings with Kim and Lexi. We're currently sitting at 15 or 59 with sun and cloud in the forecast for today. And Lexi, Coca-Cola is coming out with some more new flavors.
1: All right.
0: Is this something that you wanted?
1: No.
0: No.
1: I'm not a Coke person or a Pepsi person. I'm a root beer. I'm a root beer.
0: Root beer? So would you be okay if, like, you know, they started coming out with, like, I don't know, different root beer flavors?
1: Well, I like the vanilla root beer that's offered at, like, the movies and stuff like that.
0: Okay.
1: So I could be interested in that. But I do like a cherry Coke. Every once in a while, I'm craving a cherry Coke.
0: I think you could perhaps get behind, at least one of these two flavors. So
1: right,
0: Coca-Cola gonna be launching in 2027, Coca-Cola Cherry Lime and Coca-Cola Strawberry Float.
1: No, the float ones.
0: See, I thought maybe you would like the float because when I think floats, I think
1: no,
0: root
1: yes,
0: beer float.
1: I like a root beer float. But anytime I've had a drink that is meant to taste like ice cream but doesn't actually have ice cream in it,
0: it's the fake flavor for you that year.
1: Like I had a root beer that was actually, it was ice cream flavored. It was like, and so I was like, oh, it'll probably taste like a float. No.
0: I think they're going to start running out of
1: ideas. It was chocolatey. It was weird.
0: Just because I take a look at like chips, for example. We have so many different chip flavors.
1: Yeah.
0: That we now have to go like really think outside the box and come up with like really bizarre chip flavors. We're getting there with you know, pop. And like drinks. So eventually there's going to be like Coca-Cola bacon flavor or something.
1: Do you know what kind of chips I had the other day?
0: What?
1: Cacio e pepe.
0: Pardon? Say exactly. That again.
1: Cacio e pepe chips.
0: I don't even know what that is. Oh, that's a pasta?
1: Yeah.
0: So pasta flavored chips of some sort. Oh my gosh. So yeah, this is what I'm saying. We're moving in such crazy directions where we're trying to flavor other things to taste like other things. To me is bizarre. Mm-hmm. I understand like, you know, like cherry Coke for sure, vanilla flavored, whatever, but like we're running out of ideas. Like I said, I won't be surprised if like bacon flavored Coca-Cola comes out next is what I'm saying.
1: Well, my favorite chips are the sour cream and bacon. I actually am not allowed to have them because I love them so much.
0: But that makes sense because it's potatoes.
1: Yeah.
0: You know,
1: I think that some flavors need to stay in their lanes.
0: Yeah. Lexi, couldn't agree more. It's Virgin Radio.

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1: Well, advance voting starts this week in Windsor. October 9th, 10th, 14th, 15th, 17th, and 19th are your advance voting dates. Now, a Spitfires game is also scheduled on the 10th, so residents are reminded to plan ahead for increased traffic in that area, as the WFCU will be the location to place those advance votes. Voting cards have been sent out. However, you do not need one to cast your ballot. What you do need is a piece of ID with your name as well as the qualifying address. Election day is October 26th, and you can find voting locations on the city's website. If you are an eligible voter, you can actually ride the bus for free when you go to vote. You could just let the bus driver know that you are on your way to or from voting, or you can also show your voter identification or notification card. Detroit's Dylan Larkin scored his season debut against the Senators last night to help send the Wings to a 5-3 victory over Ottawa. And Gavin McKenna earned his first NHL goal, and Austin Matthews scoring the OT winner as the Leafs beat the Predators 5-4. And that's your FYI on 93.9 Virgin Radio. Bye.

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1: Yeah, we're giving them away sometimes on the show, but always online.
0: Yes. 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So that particular game going to be happening Friday, October 16th, against the Owen Sound Attack.
1: If you get there early, you can watch a boxing exhibition in a full-size ring on the concourse.
0: Yeah, something a little different to check out. 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
1: I just saw, Kim, that so Zara Larsson, during that song Lush Life, that when she plays it, she brings somebody up to do the dance with her, right? And the person she brought up yesterday, I believe it was, their boss said they'd get a raise if they could get picked for the dance.
0: Oh,
1: so we'll see if that happens.
0: Somebody's officially getting a raise.
1: They better.
0: Yes, they better. No, they're gonna. That's we're putting it out there. Good vibes only, right? They're getting, somebody's getting a raise today.
1: Whoop, whoop.
0: Thank you, Zara Larsson.
1: Right?
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0: Windsor's number one hit music station, 93.9 Virgin Radio. It's Mornings with Kim and Lexi, and it's going to be a little bit warmer today, a high of 23. Whether or not we feel that is going to be the question, because it's going to be a little more windy today with that sun and cloud. We are at 14 or 58. Now, Lexi, we are now in the month of October. I don't know if it is for every school, but my kids have school photos tomorrow.
1: Yes.
0: Which we're super excited about. But there's something I came across that kind of irked me involving school photos. Apparently, there are parents out there using AI to skip out on their kids' school photos. Now, they're doing it in two different ways, okay? So in one way, they, you know, they are actually just taking their kids' photos and I guess like other photos, and recreating, asking AI to generate school photos, school-like photos by using like, you know, a similar background, maybe putting your kid in a particular pose. And I mean, I get it. Maybe this way you're not going to get bad photos, you know, where your kid's eyes are half open or half closed, or, you know, maybe they have, you know, a scratch on their face, or, you know, their hair is out of place or whatever. But they're also doing it by taking, you know, the photos that have already been taken at the school and removing watermarks. So they're using AI in two different ways. And I have to say, while I'm not totally anti-AI, this, I think, is completely uncalled for and is a huge ick for me.
1: Mm-hmm.
0: And Lexi, I know where you stand on this.
1: Yeah, I was just keeping quiet before. I mean, other than the boo sound effect, which I had to do.
0: It's okay.
1: This is gross. So number one, stealing work from somebody by removing the watermark. So there's that, like that, you're taking away from somebody's livelihood.
0: I think both ways you're taking away, because so first of all, you're not, you know, using a company to take photos of your kids. You're just basically getting AI to generate it, which to me, that's like, it's not even a photo of your kids.
1: Yeah, it's not.
0: No.
1: But mind you, it's free. The photo day is free, and you get those proofs for free.
0: With the watermarks.
1: Yeah, with the watermarks for free.
0: Mm-hmm.
1: It's really not like the end of the world to have the watermark on it. If you don't want to buy the photos, don't buy the photos.
0: No. But now, the thing I don't like about this is that they're now getting AI. Apparently AI will remove the watermark. I don't like that.
1: No.
0: Because now, you know, you have some people that maybe otherwise would have bought the photos, and you're taking money out of the pockets of the people who took the time to take the
1: pictures. And listen, maybe you don't care about other people, and that's something about you, and you don't care about the livelihood of other people, and you don't care about how this impacts the world, the environment, anything like that. Let's take that out of the equation.
0: Yeah.
1: You are exploiting your child. By putting your child's image into AI, they can do with that image whatever they like. You have given them permission to use your child's likeness for their whatever any person on AI asks for.
0: Yeah.
1: They can ask for a video of a child, a picture of a child doing this, and that could be your child.
0: I do know a lot of people that they won't even post pictures of their family, like, on socials for that reason. But, like, it's just, to me, like, this is like, out of hand, because now you're technically taking somebody's, like, livelihood. Like, you know, people, like, companies that take these photos, you know, every single year are now, like, looking at losing money. Mm-hmm. And then you're getting photos that, like, those aren't legit. Because I'll be honest, it sucks sometimes when you get a photo, like, you look back at your back-to-school photos, and you're just like, oh my gosh, I look terrible in that photo. I have one
1: that's
0: where I look like my eyes are in mid-roll.
1: And this was in high school. That's life.
0: That is life. And you know what? I look back and I laugh at that now. That's the thing. Like, I mean, back then it was incredibly embarrassing, but now I laugh at it.
1: And it's also, you know, but it's not as embarrassing as using AI for these photos. Cause guess what? We can all tell y'all, it's not as good as you think it is.
0: No, I'm really hoping that it doesn't get better. That's my hope anyway.
1: I don't think it will.
0: It's 93.

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0: Well, it is that time of the year, of course, Halloween, and it wouldn't be Halloween without one of the classic franchises to come out with something.
1: Mm-hmm.
0: And this year, it's Scream. So Scream is getting an Amazon exclusive 30th anniversary collector set. Mm. Oddly enough, not coming out in time for Halloween, but it is coming out in time for Christmas. So we can expect to see that out December 15th of this year. It is priced, okay, at like $110. All right. And I say like $110 because that's US. So with the conversion, a lot more Canadian. So what this includes is a 4K Blu-ray digital alongside a collection of Woodsboro evidence and a replica cordless phone. So what I find funny is if we can remember the phone that the Drew Barrymore's character plays, Casey, it is essentially that phone. That probably cost $20, $30 if you were to buy it brand new. Back then, maybe.
1: Mm-hmm.
0: And now you're paying $110 for this phone. That doesn't even work. This is actually going to be like it's almost like a toy. It's a replica that says quotes. And this is my assumption because I haven't seen it, like, you know, working or anything.
1: Yeah.
0: I don't know. I mean, I get it. If you're big into the Scream franchise, you're probably buying this for nostalgic reasons, right?
1: Mm-hmm.
0: But
1: I mean, there's some cool stuff in there, like the
0: Polaroids.
1: Polaroids. Like if you want to decorate your house about Scream, these could be good decorations.
0: Oh, 100%. Like doing like a Scream theme night for sure. And I could see people having fun with the phone because I'm assuming with each button you press, it's going to be
1: different.
0: Iconic quote from the movie. I get that. But like beyond that, like, I don't know. I guess there was a part of me that was just like, I wish that the phone was real.
1: Yeah, right?
0: Why couldn't it have been real?
1: Or even like if it had like a cord to connect to your iPhone. You know?
0: Oh my, see? Lexi, you're thinking outside the box. They are not. But if you're interested in this box set, it's set to come out December 16th.

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1: Well, it's been confirmed that BTS will not be performing at Coachella like was rumored. The CEO of Golden Voice and co-founder of Coachella, Paul Tillett, went to visit BTS at their comeback performance back in March in hopes of securing them. But he said it was a painful blow that they won't be joining. But looking at the figures in global concert market, they have already far surpassed the impact of large-scale festivals involving multiple lineups. They could sell out Coachella alone.
2: Mm-hmm.
1: So they don't need Coachella. They could do their own Coachella with just them and it would sell out more.
2: I mean, don't put ideas in people's heads, Lexi. Could you imagine a BTS festival?
1: Right?
2: Uh-huh.
1: A festival, but it's like only one stage. It can't be a festival. Unless, wait, they're solo performing, but no, how would you go to all of them at once? I can't.
2: No. Yeah, it would be too much. People would be overwhelmed.
1: The Emmys will air exclusively on Prime Video starting next year and will be free to watch on the platform. Which I love that it's free to watch. I do worry about it leaving TV.
2: Yeah.
1: It awards TV.
2: Yes. And they're taking it off of TV.
1: Sure. Whatever you say, Prime. Emmys.
2: It's now streaming.
1: And I came across this story that makes me a little sad. Daisy Chain Festival, Olivia Rodrigo's festival,
2: mm-hmm.
1: Two businesses, and they might not be the only ones, but two have posted that they have not been paid yet. So I assume how it works is like all the money goes to the festival when they're buying there, or they have drink tickets or whatever, you know what I mean? That kind of thing.
2: Mm-hmm.
1: And then the festival's supposed to pay them afterwards. But there was a lot of things that went wrong with this. And obviously things will go wrong. It's the first time they're doing it.
2: Yeah.
1: But to be told after you've already like signed on and you're doing it that 35% of your profits are going towards the donations.
2: Yeah.
1: Is something that you should have known from the beginning. And like last minute adding on different things. And like these are small businesses, small women owned businesses that had to shut down for at least a few days, their regular operations. And they had to, they found out that they would be fined if they ran out of food. Like their job is to make sure that they do not run out of food.
2: Okay. So it sounds like there was like a lot of miscommunication.
1: Yeah.
2: Like people didn't pass information over as soon as they should have. Maybe there was some last minute changes. And I mean, this totally does come with a brand new festival. I have yet to hear about a festival that is brand new run perfect. It just doesn't happen. Mm-mm. There's always going to be snags. And I do hope that they write this wrong so that, you know, it doesn't leave a bad taste in anyone's mouth and that next year they can come back stronger.
1: Unfortunately, like she said, she had to pay $1,400 in fees to attend. 35% of their sales was taken out.
2: So
1: and then the event cost them several thousand dollars.
2: Yeah.
1: So I just hope that this is righted by Olivia and her team and they do better next year.
2: Somebody's got to get to work.
1: Yes. And that's what's up so far on 93.9 Virgin Radio.

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10: New truck, big

0: My question is, what is something that you have seen or that something that somebody can do that is like so attractive, but maybe shouldn't be or isn't like textbook an attractive thing? Does that make sense? Because I have a,
1: like something,
0: like
1: something that isn't a common, like attractive trait. Is what you're saying.
0: Because I have an example. I was one time in a rehearsal and this guy caught a fly out of the air and then showed it to me. And I was like, like, I really like, I was like, oh my God.
1: I am now interested.
0: I said, what are you doing later?
1: Oh my gosh.
0: He just was like, the way that he was able to catch the fly midair and then show it to me, I said, oh my God.
1: I don't know why, but like the first thing I thought of, it wasn't like necessarily something that someone did or said, but it's like hands, like nice hands, which is like when you meet somebody, like at least on a physical level, you're like the first thing you're looking at is probably like eyes or smile, like their face as a whole, maybe their body, not their hands.
0: No, but I get that.
1: But like for me, it's like if you have like, I don't know, like hands that are too small, like, or, you know, like disheveled looking hands, or if you don't have hands, it's like I'm
0: like when my wife wears a lot of rings. Woo. I get
1: it. Oh my gosh.
0: But I want to pose that question to everybody. Like, what is like an attractive trait that you're like, okay, maybe it's just me.
1: Yeah.
0: Or like a situation that you were in where like, whoo, wow.
1: It could go either way though. You could even go like unattractive too.
0: Like a friend told me once that they were watching, it was funny because there was like actually a coincidence. They were watching, like a YouTube stream of somebody playing D&D and they had to switch the batteries in a remote, and they're like, something about the way they switch the batteries in the remote, I just
1: got,
0: I ended up
1: going.
0: Knowing the person, it was somebody that I knew, and I didn't know that he streamed, and I was like, hello, and that was a weird side coincidence, but she was like, the way that he changed the batteries, just, I was like, what do you mean?
1: And yeah, and that is a strange thing to be like, I guess,
0: attracted,
1: excited
0: to.
1: About.
0: Yeah.
1: Yeah. No, I want to know if people have other ones. It's okay. It's a
0: safe space.
1: Yeah. Safe space, judgment free zone. Because like, I mean, hello, hands.
0: And I just said he caught a bug and showed it to me.
1: We want to know the weird ones that you have. If you have any, you can text us at 999999 or 519-792-6040. It's Virgin Radio.

0: 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It's Mornings with Kim and Lexi. Lexi, we were talking about, you know, things that you find oddly attractive about a person. Mm-hmm. Like, not necessarily like, oh, their beautiful smile
1: or their eyes.
2: No, I'm talking he caught a bug and showed it to me.
0: Yes. Like something that's just like not a normal thing to be attracted to.
2: But it seems like people are taking this in the other direction, which is they're sharing things that are very unattractive to them.
0: Yes.
2: Like, we got a text that says wearing PJ pants outside.
0: Yeah. Oh, yes. Like, it's that can, for some people, can almost be like
2: an ick
0: or like a big like red flag. Mm-hmm. I know a lot of people that feel that way.
2: Another text says AI polished video cleanups and auto generated captions. Yes. When you don't even bother, like I know you're not going to caption the video yourself. Mm-hmm. We know, we all can see that. But to not even edit it, like it's like you said, let's go to the lake house and it says like I ate a chicken for dinner or something as a caption. Like it's like not even close. Or like it's just so annoying when they don't even bother to look and see if it's right.
0: I had a guy friend that he found women that wore toe rings unattractive. Like that was an ick for him.
2: So why are you spending so much time looking at their feet?
0: Well, it's like, I think it was because he had an ick just about feet in general. So I think like anyone that is taking the time to like decorate their feet, it's like for him was a heck no. Mm-hmm. But that was always one. Do you have any that you're just like right off the top of your head that you're like, because we talked about the catching the bug at the, mm-hmm. with their hands.
2: Unattractive? I would say it's not like a visual thing. It's more of a, when they can't read a room in general, but like they don't let other people get a word in edgewise. Like, listen, I talk a lot, but I think that I'm pretty good at like letting other people also talk.
0: Yeah, like you can read the room.
2: Yeah.
0: Yeah.
2: And listen, sometimes I'm bad at it if I'm too excited or I'm too whatever, but when constantly every time you're interrupting people and you're always,
0: that's an ick for you. That is an unattractive trait.
2: Mm-hmm.
0: I mean, I think overall people probably wouldn't be okay with that.
2: Yeah, I think it's a common one. It's maybe not uncommon.
0: Whether it's attractive or unattractive, we want to know those odd things that you may be attracted or unattracted to. You can text us. It's Virgin Radio.

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1: Well, it may not be official, like, election day just yet, but we are in the midst of advance voting, so we are getting excited about that. October 9th, 10th, 14th, 15th, and 17th, as well as the 19th, will be your advance voting dates. The 10th is actually also a Spitfires game night that is scheduled. So residents are reminded to plan ahead for increased traffic in that area because the WFCU is an advance voting spot. Voting cards have been sent out. However, you don't need one to cast your ballot. What you do need is a piece of ID with your name as well as qualifying address. Now, as I mentioned, Election Day, October 26, and you can find voting locations on the city's website. Also, if you're an eligible voter, you can ride the bus for free when you go to vote. Just let the bus driver know that you are on your way to or from voting, or you can show your voter notification card. Detroit's Dylan Larkin scored in his season debut against the Senators last night to help send the Wings to a 5-3 victory over Ottawa. Larkin made headlines during the offseason after it was revealed that he requested a trade out of Detroit. He remained with the organization and was stripped of his captain status last month during training camp. And Gavin McKenna earns his first NHL goal, and Austin Matthews scored the OT winner as the Leafs beat the Predators 5-4. And that's your FYI on 93.9 Virgin Radio.

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1: Did you love in on me that last song?
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0: number one hit music station, 93.9 Virgin Radio. It's Mornings with Kim and Lexi, and we are looking at sun cloud as well as a windy kind of day with a high of 23. And right now, it's 15 or 59.
1: Hear us out. Hear us out. Hear us out. Hear us out. Hear us out. Hear us out. Hear us out. Hear us out. Hear us out. Hey, where you going? Hear us out. Hear us out. Hear us out. Hear us out. Hear us out. Hear us out.
0: Our hear us out today, an intense one. Hating Americans does not make you a better Canadian.
2: Aren't Canadians supposed to be nice? Now, I know it's a stereotype, but it's a stereotype that I choose to believe and want to live by. Every single American, every single person in America, is not to be blamed for the actions of the Orange Man. Yes, hold the actual villains accountable. Hold those responsible accountable. But hating the country as a whole is not helpful, and it's not as patriotic as you think it is.
0: Yes. Well, I just want to know what other people's thoughts and opinions are on this. So, I mean, if you want your soapbox, we will give it to you this morning. You can text at 999 or 519-792-6040.
2: And if you give us your opinion, there are a set of WIF tickets up for grabs.
0: Yeah.
2: We have a large number of people who live in our community and make their living working in the U.S. because there are not enough jobs in our town for them. And there are opportunities there for them. And we are neighbors and we are connected whether we want to be or not.
0: Mm-hmm.
2: And I think that the energy should be focused on support Canadian and be proud of us rather than hating other people.
0: Yes. Don't get me wrong. There are people out there that's exactly what they do. Mm-hmm. We aren't talking to you.
2: Yeah.
0: You're doing the right thing. It's just, I think there's some people that are so passionate, they get lost in that and then don't realize that it's
2: blind rage or whatever they say.
0: Yeah, it is. That's a great way to put it. Blind rage. So our hero so today, hating Americans does not make you a better Canadian. What are your thoughts on that? 519-792-6040, or you can text at 999-999. Here's Justin Bieber.

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0: 93.9 Virgin Radio. It's Mornings with Kim and Lexi. Expecting to see a high of 23 with sun, cloud, and wind, and currently 15 or 59.
1: Kim, we talked about this a couple weeks ago, and we never got to catch up on it. The Willy Wonka series on Netflix.
0: So have you, like, did you binge it?
1: Yes.
0: So you've watched the whole thing?
1: Mm-hmm. Okay. Wonka's The Golden Ticket is what it's called. And it was 12 Golden Ticket winners and their partners.
0: Mm-hmm.
1: Came in, and so some people brought, like, their sister, their best friend, their grandpa, their mom. And they came in as partners, but they played kind of individually.
0: So it wasn't, like, a partnered-up thing. It's just, like, you weren't, like, a team.
1: It was, like, you had, like, an ally, basically. It was kind of like you came in with an ally, right? So, like, if they had to vote people out, you had somebody you knew was on your team kind of thing.
0: But you didn't necessarily leave that way?
1: No.
0: Okay.
1: You would be voted out individually. But what was so, like, maniacal, like, Willy Wonka-esque about it,
0: yeah,
1: is, like, if you want a challenge, like, congratulations, you get to pick the three people up for elimination. And it's like, oh, and I have to stab people in the back.
0: Ouch.
1: Right? And, like, a bunch of stuff like that. Or it's like, in order to save your partner who you brought with you, you have to, nominate somebody else for elimination.
0: Ooh, that's cold.
1: Right? So it's, like, a bunch of different choices and things like that. And the prize?
0: Uh-huh.
1: Was
0: lifetime supply of chocolate. I don't know, like.
1: Well, you could. No, it was a lifetime supply of money.
0: What?
1: So basically, it was wages.
0: Yeah.
1: It was like a good wage.
0: Yeah.
1: Over the course of 30 years.
0: Whoa.
1: So it came up to $3 million.
0: Holy smokes! So you do know that, like, the people that, like, would have made it to the end are probably the most cutthroat sharks.
1: Yeah, and it's interesting because, like, I don't want to spoil too much.
0: Yeah, no, yeah, I get it.
1: But the last episode, they even had it's always a spin, right? There's always a twist, there's always a spin.
0: Yeah.
1: Even when they were like, okay, we're going to, like, say who the, we're going to have everybody get to say and who the winner is or whatever. Mm-hmm. They flipped it on its head. So the winner, like, wasn't actually picked how they said it was going to be in the
0: finale.
1: They
0: changed the rules in the game, the way the game was played, essentially.
1: Every time, all throughout it, just like Willy Wonka would.
0: So, Willy Wonka.
1: And I liked the winner, I'll say.
0: Yeah?
1: There were some people that I really disliked, I really liked, and some people who I started out liking and then didn't like based on how they played the game. And, like, it was so interesting. I hope they do it again.
0: Yeah. I haven't even watched it, but now you've got me curious. Especially since it sounds so much, it's got a Willy Wonka vibe to it.
1: Oh, it's the most Willy Wonka. They recreated the set in its, like, entirety, factory.
0: Love that. It's Virgin Radio.

0: 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It's Mornings with Kim and Lexi. And Halloween's just around the corner, Lexi. Some people have their costumes already picked out like you. Others still not sure like me. And then everything in between. But we've talked about the biggest costumes from like all the dating all the way back to the 1950s to now. But what are the most played out costumes? These are ones that you might want to do due to popularity. Or you might want to avoid because perhaps maybe you want to do something outside the box, right?
1: Yeah.
0: But it seems like the most outplayed costumes is not a particular costume. It's a style of costume.
1: Okay.
0: And that being the sexy version of anything.
1: No, I think that's always in.
0: They're saying it's not.
1: I don't care who are they.
0: Who's they?
1: Who's they?
0: Who's they? We demand to know.
1: I think it's funny. Like, yeah. I think, especially with, like, I'm a sexy pencil. Like, what do you even mean?
0: I know.
1: I think it's funny.
0: That when it started to become, like, the huge trend, I was just like, so, like, you could be sexy, because, like, they were doing, like, animals, like, woodland creatures, right?
1: Yeah, like, sexy. There's also, like, sexy cat is the classic.
0: Yes, but then there was, like the sexy fox.
1: And I think
0: and
1: what
0: deer.
1: I'm tired of is sexy insert basic costume here.
0: Mm-hmm.
1: Because when you're when it's just sexy and then a basic costume, you're not really adding anything. You're just doing the basic costume, right?
0: Yeah.
1: But if you're like, I'm sexy Bernie Sanders, now we're somewhere. You know what I mean?
0: Yes.
1: Like if you're sexy, like, and then something unexpected.
0: Yeah.
1: I'm in.
0: I think that's funny. Like, I remember implying, I was just like, what's next? Like, sexy owl? Like.
1: I had a vision once that I wanted to be a sexy version of the guy who throws off the Emperor's Groove. You know that little old man? He wears like
0: yes.
1: a little blue pie, like cone hat?
0: Yeah.
1: Him, but sexy, imagine. Nobody steal that. I'm going to do it eventually.
0: Oh my gosh. It's just like people are writing it down. But some of the runner ups for this survey of overdone costumes, pirate costumes. So 25% of people said those are really like overdone. And the Joker was another one. And I'm like, what? It's been a while since like, you know, the Dark Knight.
1: Mm-hmm.
0: But I guess, you know, we held on to it for far too long. Others receiving those votes was like cowboys and cowgirls, Harley Quinn. I could see that because I see a lot of that. Hippies, minions, mimes, and then Where's Waldo? I just think because Where's Waldo is so easy to do.
1: Yeah.
0: But mimes? When was the last time you saw a mime?
1: I have not. I don't recall. Like maybe, I think when I was a kid. Like in the sixth grade, I remember a girl I knew went as a mime. That was it.
0: I don't know. I think they dropped the ball on that one, but just a couple of costumes that they say are outplayed. And if you want to be different, do not dress up like any of these.
1: I just found my list of Halloween ideas. And one of my other sexy ones was a sexy Princess Diana beanie baby.
0: Now that's
1: interesting. Now that's interesting, right?
0: Oh my gosh. Now, you know what? I want to see that.
1: If you're going to be sexy, you have to be interesting.
0: It's too late for this. It's too late this year, but you're going to have to write it down next year. That's what you're dressing up as.
1: All right.
0: I'll help. It's Virgin Radio.

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1: Kim, are you doing anything exciting today?
0: I have decided to book a massage. I've been telling myself for the past couple of weeks, I'm like, oh, self-care is needed.
1: Yeah.
0: And like the stars aligned. At one of the massage therapists that I go to had opened up last minute, like they opened up their day, so I was able to get in.
1: Amazing.
0: Yeah.
1: Nothing like a last minute massage.
0: Oh, like, and especially when you know that it's not normal to be able to get in that easily, like it's just like, oh my gosh, yes. So that's what I'm doing. What about you?
2: I have a date night tonight.
0: Nice.
2: Josh and I have once a week like virtual dates.
0: Oh, right.
2: And tonight we're watching Begonia. We haven't seen it yet.
0: Okay. Now, is that in theaters?
2: No.
0: Okay.
2: But so we have done that before. We did that with Primetime. We went, both found like movie theaters playing it at the same time and went, which was really fun because it didn't feel like I was at the movies by myself.
0: Yeah.
2: Which I really liked. But yeah, we have, so we've been watching Buffy is what we've been doing, but tonight we're watching Begonia because we wanted to watch the movie. But we have glasses that our friend Casey got for Rashi for Christmas last year, and we each kept one, and they say the bronze from Buffy on them.
0: Oh,
2: and so we drink out of our Buffy glasses while we watch Buffy at the same time. It's really nice.
0: That's super cute. Mm-hmm. And how far into Buffy are you?
2: I'm a couple episodes into the second season, and no spoilers allowed. Do not spoil Buffy or my wife will come for you.
0: Yes. Yeah. And then I, like, when I talk to you about it, I'm like, I always try to be, like, extra careful. I was just like, so who are your favorite characters and what's happening right now? And I'm just like, And that's all I say. Because I feel like any conversation beyond that, I'll accidentally spoil something.
2: Yeah.
0: Which, I mean, have you ever done that accidentally?
2: Oh, for sure.
0: Because I have.
2: Yeah.
0: And if I felt terrible, I was the one who told somebody about the, you know, the big twist or turn in the original Star Wars trilogy, which I'm not going to say because there's always somebody out there who doesn't know, even though we don't think there should be.
2: Now, here's the question. What is the like statute of limitations?
0: Yeah.
2: On spoiling stuff like
0: what
2: that?
0: Do you mean?
2: Because Star Wars should be past the statute of limitations.
0: It should be, but I spoiled it for somebody. I honestly thought they were joking when they were just like, are you kidding me right now? And I'm like, I thought everybody knew that. Like,
2: that's
0: I thought
2: crazy.
0: This was something everyone knew. Even people who haven't seen the movie, they know that.
2: Yeah.
0: You know, and apparently not. So.
2: I guess things can always be spoiled.
0: Everything could be spoiled, which is why I zip my lip.
2: Zip.
0: Yep. It's Virgin Radio.

0: 93.9 Virgin Radio, and it's mornings with Kim and Lexi. Looking forward to a beautiful but windy day. So sun and cloud with the wind gusting to like 50 and a high of 23, which you know what that means. It's not going to feel like 23. It's going to be a little chilly, and currently 15 or 59.
1: I wouldn't know what 23 felt like if it slapped me in the face.
0: It's not going to feel like 23, so you don't have to worry about it.
1: I'm still learning my weather numbers.
0: It's okay. There's so many people out there that are in the same boat. And especially when you have to factor in Fahrenheit and Celsius, you get two different numbers mm-hmm. thrown at you. You're like, a lot of people are like, I don't know what to do with these.
1: That's like I was talking about. People who speak multiple languages are so impressive to me. Especially because I speak a little bit of Italian, and that's like, I'm generous in saying that. I do Duolingo every day, but like, how much is that? And I had to learn a little bit of Russian when I lived there, mm-hmm. and then French in school, right?
0: Yeah.
1: So like, I would never say that I actually speak a full other language, but it's interesting because my brain clearly only has the capacity for, I speak English and then insert other language.
0: Yeah.
1: Because when I was in Italy, mm-hmm. I found myself like searching for a word and I'd say maybe the Russian or the French.
0: Yep.
1: Because my brain, not because they're close or anything, but because my brain goes, now speak the other language word for this.
0: Yes.
1: And I only have the capacity for like the one, it seems.
0: You know,
1: like.
0: The interesting thing is the people I can say from French to English and English to French, because that's the common one in my circle, is sometimes they'll forget the word in English. Like I'll be having a conversation and they'll be like, oh my gosh, I can't think of the word in English right now. And I'm like, pardon? They're like, what I want to explain to you, I can't think of it in English. I'm like, well, let's just give it to me in French and I'll take a stab at it.
1: Mm-hmm.
0: But, it's funny how the brain works in that way.
1: Yeah.
0: So
1: if you speak more than one language, let alone more than two languages, whew,
0: yes.
1: Yeah. I'm impressed.
0: Props, right?
1: Mm-hmm.
0: Coming up tomorrow, we have a brand new What Would You Do? And we are also going to talk ick confessions.
1: Yeah, things that have icked you in your past relationships. We want to
0: yes.
1: hear them.
0: Yeah, so think about it, collect them, and you can share them with us tomorrow. Because what we have up for grabs tomorrow for those ick confessions is with tickets.
1: Yeah, we do.
0: Have yourself a great day.
1: Bye-bye.

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That is Justin Bieber with Daisies on Virgin Radio. I'm Shannon. Hello and happy Wednesday. It has been officially 2 months since Ariana Grande released her album Petal, her latest. And with it, she said, I am so deeply proud of this project. I cannot thank you enough for all the love that you've shown it. Here's

0: 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So we remember the song Gangnam Style, right?
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2: 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Hey.
0: She really got into it too. Never knew this song could sound like that. Here's Zara Larsson now with Midnight Sun on Virgin Radio.

The Weeknd on Virgin Radio. I'm Shannon. So Tinashe just came out with her new album, and she ended up getting a 9 out of 10 score on Pitchfork, which is almost unheard of. To put that into perspective, Taylor Swift's last album got a 4 out of 10 score. Ariana's last album got a 6.5 out of 10 score. So 9 out of 10, incredible stuff.

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That is Edge of the Earth by The Beaches on Virgin Radio. I'm Shannon, and if you have ever wanted to be on the show Amazing Race Canada, this is your sign, because casting is now open for season 13 of Amazing Race Canada. And if that is not your vibe, it is a lot of running. I totally get that. If you want to maybe have a little bit more of a chill experience on reality TV, Big Brother Canada, their casting is also open right now. It's Kendrick Lamar, SZA, All the Stars on Virgin Radio.

Virgin Radio, I'm Shannon. So there is a documentary that is coming out this weekend that is all about Terry Fox, our Canadian hero. And you might think that you know a lot about Terry's story, but what makes this film so unique, this documentary that's called Run Terry Run, is that the director went looking for some reels of film that Terry's family said that they had in storage somewhere, but they never had digitized. They said, you can go and try to find these reels of film if you'd like. He thought he was looking for about 9 reels, but he actually ended up discovering over 90 reels of unseen footage, all of Terry Fox on his marathon of hope. So

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That is Naomi Sharon with Was It Ever Love on Virgin Radio. I'm Shannon. I had the chance to sit with Naomi last week, and we talked about her career, being the first woman signed to OVO Sound, all of that fun stuff, which you can watch on iHeartRadio Canada's YouTube channel, as well as all of our other artist interviews.

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Karen Whitcomb, Kingdom of Fear on Virgin Radio. This is a good reminder to not let AI plan your hikes for you. There is a 16-year-old guy who had to be airlifted out of a trail that he was hiking on since he followed a hiking route that was AI generated. He was on British Columbia's Crown Mountain, and he realized that he had gone too far and that it was too late for him to just be able to turn back on his own, and he ended up having to call in for help. And it's a good thing he did. The Weeknd on Virgin Radio.

Pink Panthers and Zara Larson on Virgin Radio. This might not be the most surprising to hear, but Thanksgiving dinner is going to cost you a bit more this year compared to last. Every related food item that has to do with Thanksgiving seems to have gone up, including your turkey. The only price actually that hasn't gone up is the price of potatoes. But when it comes to a turkey, that's actually gone up the most, 4% compared to last year.

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1: Dua Lipa, Break My Heart on Virgin Radio. I'm Shannon. 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
1: Malcolm Todd with earrings on Virgin Radio. I'm Shannon. So there have been so many Fast and Furious movies at this point. 11 feature-length films. So I guess it's not the most surprising to learn that the Fast and Furious franchise is now also getting a TV show. Vin Diesel, who's been tied to the movies since the very beginning, he's actually going to be the executive producer of the new show. Nelly Furtado, say it right on Virgin Radio.

Zara Larson with Lush Life on Virgin Radio. Zara was recently asked what she sees herself doing at the age of 50, so in a few decades from now, and she says she can see herself running for office like a singing Mamdani, the mayor of New York. The thing, though, about Zara Larson is that anytime she's asked anything in an interview, she's usually always just being silly, so there's really no real way to determine or tell if she's joking or not. So I guess we'll find out in about 20 years if she runs for office. It's John Fellner.

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I'm a day late to this information, but yesterday apparently was National Transfer Money to Your Daughter Day, and I'm sad to say I wasn't able to reach out to my mother in time to tell her about this officially unofficial holiday, but I'll be marking it in my calendar for next year, and you should too. 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

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I am Shannon with Where Is My Husband? And apparently Apple products are expanding to more than just phones and audio devices. Word is they are working on teaming up with LG on a bunch of items that they'll be coming out with together, like doorbells, thermostats, security cameras, all that stuff for around your home, including locks as well. And word is they are officially going to announce this partnership coming up next week.

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1: 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Like this one by Dominic Fike, Baby Doll, that originally came out back in 2018. 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

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I'm Shannon, and you could be on your way to the Hollywood Bowl to go see Miley Cyrus perform just by listening to Virgin Radio on the iHeartRadio app. Just listen for 10 minutes and a prompt will come up that'll let you enter for that contest. 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

Virgin Radio. So there is a dating app where other people can vote on who you go out with. What do you think about this? This is a reality that we are going to talk about coming up next.

Virginia to Vegas, Just Friends on Virgin Radio. I'm Shannon. So what do you think about strangers helping decide who you go on a date with? This is a new concept for a dating app that's being created by someone who used to work at Tinder. So strangers vote on the app over who they think would be compatible together, and that's how you end up getting a match. I kind of like this. I feel like it could add some confidence knowing that other people think that you should go out with this person as well. Also, I think they should add in a rule that if somebody helps match two people together who end up getting married, that person automatically gets an invite to the wedding. What do you think about this idea? Someone else voting on who you should go out with on a dating app. It's Zara Larson.

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Virgin Radio. So this is not too surprising to learn that countries that have more pet cats also tend to be countries that are typically happier. And I feel like this has to do with the fact that having a pet cat can help give you a sense of purpose. It can help with loneliness and stress and anxiety. And as a cat person, I have to agree with all of this.

That is Somber, My Body Isn't Ready on Virgin Radio. And at a recent show, there was a fan in the audience of Somber's show who had actually crocheted, had made him this knitted type of shirt that she wanted him to wear during his show. His team accepted the gift on Somber's behalf, told this girl he won't be able to wear the outfit because he already has his outfit planned. She totally understood, but that was actually just a little white lie. And Somber did end up wearing the shirt during the show, and she was over the moon excited to see her favorite artist wearing something that she had made. How cool is that?

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I'm Shannon, and if you would like to listen to Virgin Radio, no matter what you are getting up to, download the iHeartRadio app. It is the easiest way to explore and discover new artists, new podcasts, new playlists, all that fun stuff for you. I'm just

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That is Adela in LA on Virgin Radio. So there were rumors that started swirling online yesterday that Drake is fathering a child. And this is because the announcement came out that the singer, Keisha Shante, is expecting a baby. Drake, in the past, has said that Keisha was his first girlfriend, but not sure why people think that this now makes him the father of her unborn child with her pregnancy announcement. But Drake's reps have actually spoken out since this rumor started spreading online with just two words. It's false.

Cameron Whitcomb, Kingdom of Fear on Virgin Radio. I am Shannon, and there are a lot of used PS5 Pros that are actually going for more than they cost when they first came out and they were new on sale. And this is because there is such high demand right now with the release of Grand Theft Auto 6 coming out next month. Fans have been waiting over a decade for this new game, so a lot of people are scooping up as many consoles as they can to make sure that they can play it. Over in Japan, anyone wanting to buy a PS5 actually has to prove that they have over 60 hours of playtime to be in the lottery to even be considered to purchase a PS5. Can you imagine? How wild is that?

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Thank you so much for hanging out today. That is Zav with Downtown, and I hope that you enjoy the rest of your day. Leaving you now with Hozier. It's Too Sweet.

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1: Turn it up.

0: Yes, Ray, I did. Thank you for noticing.
1: You got a lovely little haircut there.
0: Mm-hmm. Mm-hmm.
1: Here's the thing. Like, men get a haircut and you notice all the time. It happens frequently. I think I've had like 100 haircuts since I've known you. I don't recall anyone ever noticing. Not just you.
0: There's a very popular meme, and I'm sure you saw it. It was when memes were just starting out, too. Like, the big block letters, and it was you know, that
1: when
0: sort of
1: thing.
0: When
1: memes were, like, pure.
0: Yeah, exactly. Yeah, exactly. Yeah. There's the one of a guy before and after and a girl before and after, and the guy's got, like, mountains of hair, and then he gets a haircut and it's like all shaved and whatever, and it's like, oh, okay, yeah, you got a haircut. And then it shows the girl before and after, and it's like, before, beautiful hair styled perfectly, after, beautiful hair styled perfectly, like the exact same thing. Because you will. You'll come in and I'm like, did you get a haircut? And you're like, no.
1: No.
0: No, I got highlights. I'm like, well, how am I can't win. I can't win. I'm trying my best here, right?
1: And I never get highlights. I mean, you really can't win. It's not your fault. It's my fault, because when I go to the hairdresser, I always say, like, oh, just one inch. And they're like, that's not going to make a difference. And then I complain that no one noticed.
0: What do you mean you don't have highlights?
1: No, I don't.
0: Is that really natural? Is that from the sun?
1: Well,
0: do you squeeze some lemon in your hair?
1: As of the last 2 years.
0: Yeah?
1: Yeah, roughly.
0: Okay, interesting.
1: I got it done for a friend's wedding.
0: For context, because this is not a visual thing, right? You're listening right now. Ray has dirty blonde hair with some very bright yellow highlights.
1: I would say that the top half is Taylor Swift right now.
0: Yeah.
1: And the bottom half is like Taylor Swift 2019.
0: Okay.
1: Okay. TMI.
0: I also, let's move on from this, but when I got home from my last haircut, he missed a spot. So I'm like, I got this.
1: You didn't got that, did you?
0: I didn't got that. So when I came back into the chair, he's like, oh, did we bring it up a little bit last time? Because it's a little uneven. I'm like, oh, weird. Oh, that's strange. Oh, how'd that grow like that?
1: No
0: that's
1: idea
0: so
1: what you're
0: weird.
1: Talking about.
0: Yeah, and they listen here to Virgin Radio at my hairdresser. So I hope they're using the hairdryer right now.

0: radio.
1: Luke, you are in for a treat because I found a website that will tell you the most popular Halloween costume on the year that you were born.
2: Oh, send it to me. I want to check that out.
1: Yeah, this is good. They've got every year from like the 50s up until now.
2: Okay.
1: So what year were you born?
2: 1912.
1: Okay, well, you're going to have to tell me if this game is going to work properly. I'll start. I was born in 1987.
2: Okay, that was very brave of you. Everyone, mute for 3 seconds. Ready? 3, 2, 1, go. 1994.
1: Yeah. Nothing to be ashamed about. Okay, so I'm going to look up your costume in just a second. And if you want to know what your costume was, text us your year of birth, 999-999, nothing to be afraid of, and we'll find your most popular costume of the year.
2: Okay, fun. I'm excited for this. Because I need to figure out what I'm going to wear for this Halloween. Maybe I can wear the same thing, right? Who knows?
1: I doubt it.

0: some vibey music. So the next time you're in the kitchen,
1: oh, yeah,
2: tell your smart speaker to play 93.9 Virgin.

0: So there's this website that will tell you what the most popular costume was of the year that you were born in. Ray, I want you to look back at, like, the 1950s. I want to look back at, like, the era where Halloween costumes were scary.
1: Yes. Okay, so it does start in 1950. We have got all the most popular Halloween costumes of every year up until this year. So if you'd like to play along with your birthday, you can text us your birth year and your name to 999999. We'll start with 1950.
0: Yeah.
1: It's pretty simple. It was a cowboy.
0: Not what I expected.
1: Not really what I expected either, although it does seem like the older, like the earlier years are based on, you know, the witches and ghosts and stuff, and the newer ones are more based on pop culture.
0: Yeah, that makes sense. Yes. I think back to like the older years, like you just see pictures of your grandparents wearing a Halloween costume and it's in black and white and it's like, why does that ghost look like it wants to kill me? So it's got sunken eyes and the Easter Bunny looks like it has a knife in its hand. What's going on? You know?
1: Yeah, back in the day, Halloween costumes truly were scary. They didn't get the whole sexy costume thing yet in the 50s. That didn't start until the 60s. Okay, so the year I was born, allegedly 1987, my most popular costume that year would have been Alf, the alien from the TV show.
0: The hairy alien. Okay.
1: Yeah, never saw the show, but I do remember that it was popular at the time. And Luke, your year of birth, 1994, your most popular costume that year was Bart Simpson.
0: Cowabunga, dude.
1: Does he say that?
0: Dope. Or something, or rats, or I don't know what his catchphrase is.
1: I think you're mixing Homer and Bart. It's doy.
0: Oh.
1: Dope. Something like,
0: okay.
1: Again,
0: right.
1: We don't watch this.
0: Well, I think that's still a pretty relevant costume, so I think this year could be my year to bring that back.
1: I mean, sure.
0: Bring
1: back the vintage Bart Simpson. I think that's a great idea.
0: Yeah.
1: I don't know how I would pull off an elf costume.
0: I'd imagine it'd be hot and like hairy and itchy. I don't know if you want to. Like, that's a lot.
1: I think that is a lot. Yeah. But if you want to play along, text us your name and your birth year, 999999, and we'll tell you what the most popular costume for your year was.
0: And Ray and I are going to go as Elf and Bart Simpson for Halloween this year. So we're very excited about that.
1: No, we're going to discuss that off air.
0: Oh, I don't know. Yeah.

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1: Yeah.
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0: It's Luke and Ray in the afternoon on Virgin Radio. So the country of Norway is looking to ban this new sort of innovative technology that no one really asked for. And I want to tell you about it next here. But I'd love to hear from you on the text lines at 999-999. Send us a text and let us know what we don't need. We don't need this.
1: Yeah, you know? If you could ban like a technology or, you know, it's not even technology. If you could ban something,
0: yeah,
1: what would it be?
0: Send us a text. It's Virgin Radio. A million.

0: and Ray in the afternoon. Virgin Radio is their number one hit music station. Country of Norway, Ray, wants to temporarily, and I don't know why they're temporarily doing this, they want to ban smart glasses. This is in public places like parks, beaches, schools, gyms, malls, and this is because the leaders of Norway worry that, about people being filmed without knowing it.
1: Yes, thank goodness, because those Meta glasses, they look like normal glasses. You would have no idea that somebody is filming you. It's so creepy.
0: Yeah, they look like mine, actually, right? The only thing that's different is in the top right corner, there's a little lens, and if it's recording, there's a little white light that illuminates. There's ways to get around that.
1: Oh, if we can invent glasses that can film, we can invent a way to stop people from knowing that they're filming.
0: So the government is drafting a bill to stop people from wearing these glasses in everyday spots so that people can hang out without fear of being secretly recorded. And the move comes as European officials see more complaints about smart glasses, especially the Ray-Bans from Meta and Oakley models as well. They've been used to film people without their permission and post the clips online. So temporary, I don't know. Hopefully this becomes a permanent thing, but I just want to know from you on the text lines of 999-999. What don't we need? You know, let's talk technology. Let's talk anything in general. We don't need this. Why is it here?
1: Yeah, it could be anything. It could be foods. It could be social media sites or dating sites.
0: Yeah.
1: It could be technologies. Mm-hmm. AI is probably going to be at the top of a lot of people's list.
0: Yeah. I'm going to put my vote in for dial shifters. A little circular thing that's usually up by the volume button in your car, or bring back a handle. Bring back a column behind your steering wheel, or like a clunk clunk. I don't like to tick tick tick tick.
1: So funny that you say that, because we should ban this thing, as this is car related as well.
0: Yeah.
1: Everything on a screen.
0: Stop that.
1: I need to be able to feel the buttons.
0: Yeah.
1: I need to be able to touch them.
0: Tactile, right?
1: Yeah. Why am I not allowed to look at my phone, but I can watch this giant IMAX screen
0: that will someday show us commercials? It's already happening, right?
1: No doubt.
0: Like, you're going 110 down the 401, you want to turn your seat warmer on, you have to go through three menus, right?
1: I swear to you that we had a TV in our kitchen that was smaller than the TV in a lot of cars these days, back in the day.
0: Speaking of touch screens, they're the worst, aren't they?
1: Yes.
0: We have one that runs the entire radio station, so let's go to the next song here. Oh, sorry. Sorry about that. Oh, there we go. Okay. All right. Oh, geez. Okay. Virgin Radio.

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0: Valley Bass Persuades, it's Luke and Ray in the afternoon on 93.9 Virgin Radio. Ooh,
1: yeah, I mean, I think that song is great, but I'm not sure that the world agrees.
0: Yeah.
1: Because it's just broken a record, but not the kind of record that you want to break. Mm. Miley Cyrus's new album, Bass Persuades, it fell from number one on the charts to number 157 in its second week. So that is the biggest second week drop ever for an album that debuted at number one.
0: Yeah, and I don't think it's singling out this song, because once again, I think this is a good song. I think the album as a whole just wasn't what people were expecting, right?
1: I guess it must not have been. I really hard to explain. One to 157?
0: That's rough. That's rough. Yeah. But, I mean, another thing you have to take into account is that Taylor Swift just dropped some bonus tracks, right? So now all of her songs are taking over the Billboard charts.
1: Pulling focus,
0: right?
1: Yeah, for sure.
0: So,
1: we love Miley.
0: Yeah, we do. We do love Miley. If you love her so much that you want to see her live, stream us on the iHeartRadio app. We have all the details at virginradio.ca.

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1: Ray, we're being plagued by something that nobody asked for.
2: Oh, no. What is it?
1: We were talking about Meta glasses last hour and how, like, nobody wants this technology. Do you know what else we don't want?
2: This music?
1: Oh, okay. I'll switch up. All right. Sorry.
2: What?
1: Heard loud and clear. Protein and everything. What do we do? What? Stop it.
2: Oh, my God.
1: What are we doing?
2: I know. When they came out with protein Doritos, I'm like, that's not the point of Doritos, okay?
1: Yeah, exactly. I want to shovel them in my mouth and crumbs come down through my fingers and nobody judges me because it's Doritos and that's what we're doing, right?
2: And you're eating them in the dark alone at home.
1: Obviously, on the couch and then you have to like wipe it off a little bit. Folgers is jumping on the protein trend with a new lineup of coffees designed to do more than just wake you up. So Folgers Protein, which packs 10 grams, everyone's going for 10 for some reason, of whey protein into every cup. The Folgers Focus is what it's called, featuring L-theanine?
2: If you can't pronounce it, it can't be good.
1: Lion's mane mushrooms in there too, for concentration. I've actually heard that's pretty good for you. Folgers Boost with B vitamins, extra energy, and Folgers Prebiotic, which will add fiber to support gut health. I don't go to coffee for a little movement in my belly, you know?
2: No, I don't mind adding a few good things to something that may not be that good for you, but
1: I
2: don't like the idea that we're taking all these things that aren't great for you and adding the perception that they are. Okay,
1: let's just
2: admit what the coffee is for waking up.
1: Yeah.
2: Some people like the taste.
1: It's the best
2: Doritos
1: part of waking up.
2: Are for eating in privacy and abundance.
1: Yeah. Yeah. And don't put something on the label that makes it look like, all right, you know what? Actually, I'm doing good for my body.
2: Yeah.
1: Right?
2: Dangerous. It's a slippery slope.
1: It really is. Where are the false advertising police? I feel like we've lost them. Like, where did they go? Not that this is false advertising, but I just feel like, and this is a completely different conversation, everything that's being shown to me these days, I'm like, this commercial, there's no way that's true. This is an AI person selling me a product. That's false advertising alone, right?
2: I feel like people just decided if I can't beat them, join them.
1: I guess so. But do you really want a prebiotic in your coffee? That's what Activia is for. That's what Jamie Lee Curtis told me about yogurt, you know?
2: So coffee kind of does a job on its own.
1: Coffee does help you poop. Yep. Virgin Radio.

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1: Luke, I am just looking that PetSmart online. They're saying that they're doing trick-or-treating for dogs this month.
0: Okay.
1: We've got two dates. I'm really... Do you think that this is just a U.S. thing or Canada too?
0: We got to find out.
1: Yeah. Let's keep our fingers crossed and give them a call in like two songs.
0: Okay. All right. I love it. Preston Pablo first. It's Virgin Radio.

0: Marie in the Afternoon. Virgin Radio. I forgot her names there for a second. Virgin Radio is your number one music station. Hi, Ray. How are you? I'm Luke.
1: You're right to be distracted because Luke and I just found out that PetSmart is hosting Pet Trick or Treating on the 17th and the 25th this month. Now, this happens to us a lot. We get excited about stuff and then we find out it's only in the U.S. Yeah. I think we need to investigate and find out if it's here in Canada. So let's call PetSmart and let's find out. Okay.
2: Thank you for calling your neighborhood PetSmart. Okay. For general store information and questions, press 0.
0: Well, this is nice.
1: Yeah.
0: Is this their hold music?
1: Yeah, must be, I guess.
3: Thank you for calling PetSmart. How can I help you?
1: Hey, this is Luke and Ray at Virgin Radio. We were just wondering about some information on this rumor of trick-or-treating for dogs.
0: Yeah.
1: Could you tell us anything about that?
3: Let me just check for you.
0: Again?
1: Don't fall asleep.
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4: Hi, thank you for holding. So you were inquiring about our trick-or-treat event?
1: Yeah, Luke and I saw something about it online, and we were wondering and hoping that it was a Canada thing, too, and not just in the U.S.
4: Oh, it is a Canada thing as well. So it's Saturday, October 17th, and Sunday, October 25th, both days from 10 a.m. to 4 p.m. So we're going to have, like, a photo op station for, like, selfies. We're going to have some display costumes that dogs can try on to kind of take the photos in. We're going to have some goodie bags to give out for, like, the pet trick-or-treaters, things like that, and even some candy for kids as well if they come. So we're going to try and make, like, a nice big event out of this.
1: Oh, my God, that is so cute. Does it cost anything?
4: No, it's free to come in. So you can either come dressed up already in the costume, or you can try on some of the selection we have left here. But completely free, so, and you just get free goodies out of it as well. It should be across all locations. You're talking to the Kitchener location right now, of course, but yeah.
1: Well, thank you so much for the info. What was your name?
4: My name is Jake.
1: Well, thanks, Jake. It sounds like me and my dog Ever will be seeing you on the 25th.
4: Oh my God, thank you so much.
0: Right, quick. Guess the breed of the dog that was barking in the background.
1: Sounds like a small one.
0: Chihuahua.
1: Shih Tzu.
0: Oh,
1: what did you say?
0: Chihuahua. It's a Chihuahua. Come on. You can tell by the, you know, it's got a little bite to it.
1: You're not wrong.
0: Virgin Radio. We met.

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2: 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Try to make sure you're alright. I hate to know you feel alone. I found this picture on my phone. 5 hours so long. I wish you were back from Boston. I'm alone learning those lessons.

0: Got some good news. If you are not a fan of candy canes, they've come up with a flavor that I guarantee you are going to love.
1: I'm intrigued.
0: Yes, I'll tell you what it is in a couple songs.
1: It's Luke and Ray in the Afternoon. 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It's Olivia Dean.

0: It's Luke and Ray in the afternoon. Virgin Radio is your number one hit music station. Tell me about these candy canes, right?
1: Yeah, so normally I don't like to talk about the C word, Christmas, this early in the year. We haven't even had Halloween, but people are noticing them on shelves. It's candy canes that are Snickers flavored.
0: Yeah.
1: What do you mean? Yeah.
0: That's gross.
1: Yeah, to regular candy canes.
0: A chocolate flavored mint product.
1: I'm hoping that there's no mint in it. I'm hoping it's just straight Snickers candy.
0: You think you're getting straight? It's just going to be a hard chocolate tasting something?
1: I hope so.
0: Like a lozenge?
1: That's, what kind of lozenges are you getting?
0: Not those
1: I
0: ones.
1: Want them.
0: That's for sure.
1: I hope that they don't have any mint flavor to them whatsoever. They may have like a mint flavor, and then I'm picturing it kind of like a thin mint, you know, like the Girl Guide cookies.
0: Mm-hmm.
1: That being said, still better than the OGs.
0: Listen, I do like myself a candy cane because it's, you're eating something unhealthy, but it feels like you just brushed your teeth, right? You're like, this is nice. You know, my mouth is

0: is all minty, fresh.
1: That's what you want out of your candy?
0: Yeah, I do. I really do. Because then I go to the dentist and I go, look, smell my breath, right? And they're like, yeah, but you have 100 cavities.
1: Yeah, but look at your cavities.
0: Yeah. But there's some other flavors too. Sometimes they'll do like a blueberry, or they'll toss in like a
1: cherry. Totally, totally.
0: Those are nice. I like those. I just don't think that chocolate, you almost need like a brighter, fruitier taste when it comes to something like that, in my opinion.
1: Well, good news, Luke, because they're not going to stop making the other kind. So you can go ahead and buy your gross mince blueberry candy canes, and I'll go for the Snickers. More for us. Okay.
0: You enjoy, right? You've never had a cavity before. Good luck with that now. Virgin Radio.

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1: Remember earlier this week when I was telling you that Nike was coming out with a new line of jewelry? That was their new thing?
0: Mm-hmm.
1: Yeah. Not the greatest idea, not the worst idea in the world, but Adidas, they've come up with a new idea. I think this is exactly the perfect thing that they need to come up
0: okay,
1: with.
0: Okay, okay.
1: Ready for this?
0: I'm intrigued.
1: It is, you know their classic slides, the Adidas slides?
0: Yeah, I have a pair at home.
1: Yeah, they look like that. Everybody does. Yeah, they look like that, but they are like ice pack slides. So they've got cooling gel in them. You put them in the freezer and then you can wear them. They're called recovery slides. Right?
0: Yeah.
1: What a good idea.
0: Until you recover and then they get a little funky. Are you going to put that next to your ground beef?
1: Oh, I never thought of that. You'd have to get like a bag to put them in. That is true. You don't want...
0: And then put them in a chest freezer. Don't put them in your main fridge, right? Like, company's over. Do you have any ice in here? Oh, yeah, it's next to my dirty slides.
1: I never thought of that. You're so right.
0: I'd rather the Nike jewelry, to be honest with you. It's Virgin Radio.

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1: Got another top 10 list for you, Luke. If you want to live longer, there's a longevity expert. That's his real title. Mm. Top 10 things to help you live a long and healthy life. We'll tell you what they are in two songs.
0: In the meantime, I'm going to light a cigarette.

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1: I'm interested to hear all about this top 10 list of longevity, things to keep you living longer, because I feel like as a society, we are starting to live a little bit longer. The life expectancy is kind
2: of... Yes, we are. We've seen a lot of those influencers who are talking about all these medical ways to live longer, but it's not just about living longer. Longevity is also about living better, right? So there's this longevity expert. That's a real title. His name is Dr. Michael Hall. He's got 10 commandments for living a long and healthy, happy life.
1: All right. I'm going to bring the bell here forward, and I'm going to ring the bell every time we do one of these things, okay?
2: Okay. Are you ready? Number one is guard your attention. Be mindful of the content that you're consuming. Facebook, Twitter, Instagram, TikTok.
1: Was I supposed to ring the bell there? I got distracted.
2: Yeah, by Facebook?
1: Yeah.
2: No. So no bell for you. Yeah. Honor your sleep is number two. Oh,
1: I wish I could do this.
2: You try.
1: I really do.
2: You do your best. Yeah. Move daily. Go for a walk. Do something.
1: I found a new path near my house, and it's like a 10, 15-minute hearty walk. It's got inclines and stuff.
2: I'll give you a bell for that. Preserve your strength. Make sure your muscles are always working. Keep them going. Keep them moving.
1: Okay.
2: Yeah.
1: Don't do a lot of that, but sure.
2: Yeah. You do this one. Eat real food.
1: Mm.
2: Cook real food.
1: Yeah.
2: Eat real things, not from a box in the freezer.
1: Yeah.
2: Embrace your purpose. Find meaningful work, family, friends, love, life, that kind of thing.
1: I'm working on that one.
2: Yeah. This is kind of goes along with that. Cultivate relationships.
1: Mm-hmm.
2: Maintain a good, strong, healthy family and friend group. Welcome challenges. Not everything's going to be easy.
1: I like a good challenge. It keeps me young. It keeps me attentive, you know?
2: I think I agree. You do. You like challenges more than the average person. Remain curious. Always keep learning. Always keep taking in new information.
1: Yeah.
2: And number 10, figuratively, keep the funnel wide.
1: Okay. I've never been good at chugging is my problem, right?
2: Because it just kind of,
1: it gets,
2: funnel
1: no, because your throat starts to hurt a bit, you know? I like a sippin' beer. Is all I'm gonna say.

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0: It's Naomi Sharon. Was It Ever Love? Luke and Ray in the Afternoon on Virgin Radio, your number one hit music station. 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
0: All of the above. All the best things. Just

0: Drizzy. Wheelchair Jimmy. Drake, that's the motto. It's Luke and Ray in the afternoon on Virgin Radio.
1: So Drake is following in the footsteps of BTS. He is not going to be submitting for the Grammys this year. Yeah, he didn't say why. We know BTS isn't because they're boycotting the new Asian pop cast.

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1: Luke, you are in for a treat because I found a website that will tell you the most popular Halloween costume on the year that you were born.
2: Oh, send it to me. I want to check that out.
1: Yeah, this is good. They've got every year from like the 50s up until now.
2: Okay.
1: So what year were you born?
2: 1900.
1: Okay, well, you're going to have to tell me if this game is going to work properly. I'll start. I was born in 1987.
2: Okay, that was very brave of you. Everyone, mute for 3 seconds. Ready? 3, 2, 1, go. 1994.
1: 1994. Yeah. Nothing to be ashamed about. Okay, so I'm going to look up your costume in just a second. And if you want to know what your costume was, text us your year of birth, 999999, nothing to be afraid of, and we'll find your most popular costume of the year.
2: Okay, fun. I'm excited for this. Because I need to figure out what I'm going to wear for this Halloween. Maybe I can wear the same thing, right? Who knows?
1: I doubt it.

0: Okay, so there's this website that will tell you what the most popular costume was of the year that you were born in. Ray, I want you to look back at, like, the 1950s. I want to look back at, like, the era where Halloween costumes were scary.
1: Yes. Okay, so it does start in 1950. We have got all the most popular Halloween costumes of every year up until this year. So if you'd like to play along with your birthday, you can text us your birth year and your name to 999999. We'll start with 1950.
0: Yeah.
1: It was pretty simple. It was a cowboy.
0: Not what I expected.
1: Not really what I expected either, although it does seem like the older, like the earlier years are based on, you know, the witches and ghosts and stuff, and the newer ones are more based on pop culture.
0: Yeah, that makes sense. Yes. I think back to like the older years, like you just see pictures of your grandparents wearing a Halloween costume and it's in black and white and it's like, why does that ghost look like it wants to kill me? So it's got sunken eyes and the Easter bunny looks like it has a knife in its hand. What's going on? You know?
1: Yeah, back in the day, Halloween costumes truly were scary. They didn't get the whole sexy costume thing yet in the 50s. That didn't start until the 60s. Okay, so the year I was born, allegedly 1987, my most popular costume that year would have been Alf, the alien from the TV show.
0: The hairy alien. Okay.
1: Yeah, never saw the show, but I do remember that it was popular at the time. And Luke, your year of birth, 1994, your most popular costume that year was Bart Simpson.
0: Cowabunga, dude.
1: Does he say that?
0: Dope. Or something, or rats, or I don't know what his catchphrase is.
1: I think you're mixing Homer and Bart. It's doy.
0: Oh.
1: Dope. Something like
0: Okay.
1: Again,
0: right.
1: We don't watch the show.
0: Well, I think that's still a pretty relevant costume, so I think this year could be my year to bring that back.
1: I mean, sure.
0: Bring
1: back the vintage Bart Simpson. I think that's a great idea.
0: Yeah.
1: I don't know how I would pull off an elf costume.
0: I'd imagine it'd be hot and like hairy and itchy. I don't know if you want to. Like, that's a lot.
1: I think that is a lot. Yeah. But if you want to play along, text us your name and your birth year, 999999, and we'll tell you what the most popular costume for your year was.
0: And Ray and I are going to go as Elf and Bart Simpson for Halloween this year. So we're very excited about that.
1: No, we're going to discuss that off air.
0: Oh, I don't know. Yeah.

0: is spooky season. Ooh, ha, ha, ha, ha. Hey, it's Luke and Ray in the afternoon. Virgin Radio. Okay, you found this really cool website, Ray.
1: Yeah, it tells you what the most popular Halloween costume was on the year of your birth.
0: Okay. Let's talk about, first of all, your, like, most popular costume from, like, the 80s.
2: Anything 80s. Big hair.
0: Yeah.
2: Neon outfits. Yeah. Mm-hmm. Like, work, costumes, you know, that type of stuff.
0: Now, you were born in 1982, and Ray has the website in front of her. She searched up the most popular costume from the year you were born, and it was...
1: E.T.
2: E.T. No way.
1: Of course it was.
2: That's interesting. Yeah, I guess yeah. That probably makes sense. Thanks for letting me know. Yeah.
0: Have a good one.
2: Thank you.
0: Virgin Radio, when were you born?
2: 1988.
1: The most popular costume was Beetlejuice.
0: Hey.
2: Sweet. Watch that movie this week.
0: Hey, there you go. Alex, say it three times quickly.
1: Beetlejuice. Oh, she did it.
0: I know.
2: It didn't work.
0: That's a great costume. And a great movie, too. Right? I haven't seen the other one. The new one?
1: I haven't seen the new one either, but a lot of people loved it, and so that's another costume that's come back around. There's a lot, like, 1966, the most popular costume is Barbie.
0: Oh!
1: That's, the most popular costume for 2021, so, you know, a lot of things come back around. Darth Vader was most popular in 2005, even though that movie came out in the 70s, so yeah.
0: You'd think that, like, 1966 would be, like, the Beatles or the Mamas and the Papas.
1: The Beatles were one. Okay. Elvis was 1970, so they're all represented, all right. Yeah.
0: Listen, there's a lot of text coming in here, 999. Send in your year. Ray is going to send back your most popular costume.
1: Yes, I'm responding to everyone.
0: Love it. Love it. It's Virgin Radio.

0: can't talk, got a beat in my headphones.
1: It's looking rainy in the afternoon. Virgin Radio is our number one hit music station. Country of Norway, right, wants to temporarily, I don't know why they're temporarily doing this, they want to ban smart glasses. This is in public places like parks, beaches, schools, gyms, malls, and this is because the leaders of Norway worry that, about people being filmed without knowing it.
2: Yes, thank goodness, because those Meta glasses, they look like normal glasses. You would have no idea that somebody is filming you. It's so creepy.
1: Yeah, they look like mine, actually, right? The only thing that's different is in the top right corner, there's a little lens, and if it's recording, there's a little white light that illuminates. There's ways to get around that.
2: Oh, if we can invent glasses that can film, we can invent a way to stop people from knowing that they're filming.
1: So the government is drafting a bill to stop people from wearing these glasses in everyday spots so that people can hang out without fear of being secretly recorded. And the move comes as European officials see more complaints about smart glasses, officially the Ray-Bans from Meta and Oakley models as well. They've been used to film people without their permission and post the clips online. So temporary, I don't know. Hopefully this becomes a permanent thing, but I just want to know from you on the text lines of 999999. What don't we need? You know, let's talk technology. Let's talk anything in general. We don't need this. Why is it here?
2: Yeah, it could be anything. It could be foods. It could be social media sites or dating sites.
1: Yeah.
2: It could be technologies. Mm-hmm. AI is probably going to be at the top of a lot of people's list.
1: Yeah. I'm going to put my vote in for dial shifters. A little circular thing that's usually up by the volume button in your car, or bring back a handle. Bring back a column behind your steering wheel, or like a clunk clunk. I don't like to tick tick tick tick.
2: So funny that you say that, because we should ban this thing. Is car related as well?
1: Yeah.
2: Everything on a screen.
1: Stop that! Stop
2: I
1: that
2: I need
1: immediately.
2: To be able to feel the buttons.
1: Yeah.
2: I need to be able to touch them.
1: Tactile, right?
2: Yeah. Why am I not allowed to look at my phone, but I can watch this giant IMAX screen
1: that will someday show us commercials? It's already happening, right?
2: No doubt.
1: Like, you're going 110 down the 401, you want to turn your seat warmer on, you have to go through three menus, right?
2: I swear to you that we had a TV in our kitchen that was smaller than the TV in a lot of cars these days, back in the day.
1: Speaking of touch screens, they're the worst, aren't they?
2: Yes.
1: We have one that runs the entire radio station, so let's go to the next song here. Oh, sorry. Sorry about that. Oh, there we go. Okay.
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1: Okay. 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
3: We were talking about things that we don't need, technology-wise or anything, right? And you said that there's a certain type of technology that's not needed in the classroom.
4: Yes. So specifically the like one-to-one devices, like iPads and Chromebooks, which are like a lot of funding might go toward, or there's like a big push to use them in the classroom, but the actual research and evidence shows that they harm learning outcomes, especially for young children. So I'm not talking about like the projector where the teacher might be showing a lesson. I'm talking about like the math games or the reading apps or the things that the kids might have there.
3: Are they locked down? Are they like, can you go onto different apps if you're on these things, or is it just like the, you know, the mandated educational tools that they have on those things?
4: It's like a, well, you can't really lock a Chromebook. The kids can always access the internet.
3: Right.
4: And then there's kind of like an iPad coevolution. So like the teacher

0: seen their learning outcomes decline over the last, like, decade or so.
1: Something? I can tell you're a teacher because I learned something new here today.
2: Yeah, totally.
1: Thanks. Laura, thank you for listening. You have a great day.
3: Only need me when it's done.

0: welcome.
1: Zav! I wanna go down, down.
2: Hey, what's up? It's Zav, and this is my song, Downtown, on Virgin Radio.

0: Huawei is temporarily banning Meta and smart glasses, all those sorts of things, because, well, they're not great for privacy. I think this might be a full-time thing at some point. But it's one of those things that we really didn't ask for, technology-wise. Why do we have it, right? So we want to know from you, what's something that, maybe it's technology, maybe it's something on a wider scale, we really don't need?
1: I'm going to say electric scooters, because we had to go through the whole Razor scooter and damaged our shins.
0: Yes.
1: I think this generation needs that as well to toughen them up.
0: Too much protection on these e-scooters, right?
1: Yeah.
0: Not in the right way, not like wearing a helmet. I'm talking about like there should be metal on the sides that when it swings around, it absolutely destroys your ankle.
1: Right? It's like a rite of passage.
0: Kids these days, they have it too easy, right?
1: Yeah, a little easy. Yeah.
2: It's true. I'm sure anyone would rather get smoked in the shin with an old school Razor scooter than go headfirst into something.
0: It's true.
2: On one of those 40 kilometer an hour.
1: True.
2: Ones,
1: it's probably a bit safer.
0: Also, get out of the road, right? I was driving into work today. Yeah. I'm like, what are you doing? You're in the middle of the road right now. You're not going. Yeah. You're not going fast enough for this.
1: Yeah. Or you see the ones where there's like 3 people on it, and you're like,
0: enough. This isn't a tandem scooter. Ridiculous. Good lord.
1: Exactly.
0: Alex, thank you so much for that. We appreciate it.
1: You're very welcome. Thank you so much.

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0: Chaperone. It's Pink Pony Club. We're looking right in the afternoon. 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
1: So there's been a lot of rumors about who's going to be doing the upcoming Super Bowl halftime show. Now, Apple Music, yes, of course, sports. So they allegedly posted a teaser and then deleted it really quickly, and everybody kind of picked up on this. Oh, my gosh. Well, it was a silhouette of a woman. People were speculating, is it Taylor Swift? Is it Miley Cyrus? What's going on? Mm-hmm. Turns out the whole photograph, completely fabricated. It never happened at all.
0: AI.
1: Yeah. But you know what that means? That there is still hope that our guy, Justin Bieber, could be the Super Bowl halftime performer.
0: Or Harry Styles. Fingers crossed for both. I'm down for whatever.
1: You know. I'm team Justin.
0: Yeah? Okay. Yeah. Virgin Radio.

0: It's Luke and Ray in the afternoon. 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
1: Luke, I am just looking at PetSmart online. They're saying that they're doing trick-or-treating for dogs this month.
0: Okay.
1: They've got two dates. Do you think that this is just a U.S. thing or Canada too?
0: We gotta find out.
1: Yeah. Let's keep our fingers crossed and give them a call in like 2 seconds.
0: Okay. All right. I love it. Preston Pablo first. It's Virgin Radio.

0: Luke and Ray in the afternoon. Virgin Radio. I forgot their names there for a second. Virgin Radio is your number one music station. Hi, Ray. How are you? I'm Luke.
1: Look, you're right to be distracted because Luke and I just found out that PetSmart is hosting Pet Trick or Treating on the 17th and the 25th this month. Now, this happens to us a lot. We get excited about stuff and then we find out it's only in the U.S. Yeah. I think we need to investigate and find out if it's here in Canada. So let's call PetSmart and let's find out. Okay.
2: 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Okay. For general store information and questions, press 0.
0: Oh, this is nice.
1: Yeah.
0: Is this their hold music?
1: Yeah, must be, I guess.
3: Thank you for calling PetSmart. How can I help you?
1: Hey, this is Luke and Ray at Virgin Radio. We were just wondering about some information on this rumor of trick-or-treating for dogs.
0: Yeah.
1: Could you tell us anything about that?
3: Let me just check for you.
0: Again?
1: Don't fall asleep.
0: All right. Moment of zen here on Virgin Radio.
4: Hi, thank you for holding. So you were inquiring about our trick-or-treat event?
1: Yeah, Luke and I saw something about it online, and we were wondering and hoping that it was a Canada thing, too, and not just in the U.S.
4: Oh, it is a Canada thing as well. So it's Saturday, October 17th, and Sunday, October 25th, both days from 10 a.m. to 4 p.m. So we're going to have, like, a photo op station for, like, selfies. We're going to have some display costumes that dogs can try on to kind of take the photos in. We're going to have some goodie bags to give out for, like, the pet trick-or-treaters, things like that, and even some candy for kids as well if they come. So we're going to try and make, like, a nice big event out of this.
1: Oh, my God, that is so cute. Does it cost anything?
4: No, it's free to come in. So you can either come dressed up already in the costume, or you can try on some of the selection we have left here. But completely free, so, and you just get free goodies out of it as well. It should be across all locations. You're talking to the Kitchener location right now, of course, but yeah.
1: Well, thank you so much for the info. What was your name?
4: My name is Jake.
1: Well, thanks, Jake. It sounds like me and my dog Ever will be seeing you on the 25th.
4: Oh my God, thank you so much.
0: Right, quick. Guess the breed of the dog that was barking in the background.
1: Sounds like a small one.
0: Chihuahua.
1: Shih Tzu.
0: Oh!
1: What did you say?
0: Chihuahua. It's a Chihuahua. Come on. You can tell by the, you know? It's got a little bite to it.
1: You're not wrong.
0: Virgin Radio.

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0: with Ray in the afternoon. 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
1: I never thought that it was, but what is then?
0: 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Drake is on now. 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
2: Ray, we're being plagued by something that nobody asked for.
3: Oh no, what is it?
2: We were talking about Meta glasses last hour and how, like, nobody wants this technology. Do you know what else we don't want?
3: This music?
2: Oh, okay. I'll switch up. All right. Sorry.
3: What?
2: Heard loud and clear. Protein and everything. What do we do? What? Stop it.
3: Oh, my God.
2: What are we doing?
3: I know. When they came out with protein Doritos, I'm like, that's not the point of Doritos, okay?
2: Yeah, exactly. I want to shovel them in my mouth and crumbs come down through my fingers and nobody judges me because it's Doritos and that's what we're doing, right?
3: And you're eating them in the dark alone at home.
2: Obviously, on the couch and then you have to like wipe it off a little bit. Folgers is jumping on the protein trend with a new lineup of coffees designed to do more than just wake you up. So Folgers Protein, which packs 10 grams, everyone's going for 10 for some reason, of whey protein into every cup. The Folgers Focus is what it's called, featuring L-theanine?
3: If you can't pronounce it, it can't be good.
2: Lion's Mane mushrooms in there, too, for concentration. I've actually heard that's pretty good for you. Folgers Boost with B vitamins, extra energy, and Folgers Prebiotic, which will add fiber to support gut health. I don't go to coffee for a little movement in my belly, you know?
3: No, I don't mind adding a few good things to something that may not be that good for you, but
2: sure,
3: I don't like the idea that we're taking all these things that aren't great for you and adding the perception that they are. Okay?
2: Let's just
3: admit what this coffee is for waking up.
2: Yeah.
3: Some people like the taste.
2: The best part of waking up.
3: Doritos are...

0: Do you really want a prebiotic in your coffee? That's what Activia is for. That's what Jamie Lee Curtis told me about yogurt, you know?
1: Also, coffee kind of does a job on its own, let's be serious.
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0: Trying to see if I still have that clip here. It's Luke and Ray in the Afternoon on Virgin Radio. So Hailey Bieber was on a French show recently, Ray. Did you see this clip? It was over in France.
1: I saw it like I scrolled past it.
0: She was talking about Justin Bieber and how he is... Well, you listen for yourself here.
2: He is French, yes.
3: Il est Canadien?
2: He is from Canada, but he's also French.
0: No, that's not how that works.
1: He's from Stratford.
0: Yeah.
1: Now, he may have learned to speak French.
0: French immersion in school, sure.
1: Perhaps.
0: Yeah.
1: Perhaps.
0: He ain't French, though.
1: But that's not French.
0: We don't call him Justin Bieber, you know?
1: No, we don't.
0: Yeah.
1: Also, I'm not sure that I've been to France and they don't consider Canadian French.
0: Really?
1: They say there's a big difference between Parisian and Canadian French, that's for sure.
0: Ridiculous.
1: I know.
0: Hate that we're ending on the show like that, but...

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Ariana Grande, Hate That I Made You Love Me. It's the night show on Virgin Radio. Hey, I'm Miles. Hope you've had a wonderful Wednesday. Wonderful news for Harry Styles, set to become an uncle for the second time. His sister, Gemma, expecting baby number two. I can't help but think about the wardrobe the kid's going to inherit one day. Think of all the feather boas.

So SZA said it was an honor to be inducted into the New Jersey Hall of Fame last month. Even though she was born in St. Louis, she grew up in New Jersey, so that's why. She was inducted by Danny DeVito. On Instagram, she said, got inducted into the New Jersey Hall of Fame. More importantly, I met Danny DeVito. That might be more random than an episode of Always Sunny in Philadelphia. 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

So a new interview with Olivia Rodrigo today. She was talking about if she would ever use AI to make music. She said absolutely no. Hard line on that. The closest I ever got to that was me and my producer wondering what ideas ChatGPT would have for an Olivia Rodrigo title. And they were all awful. There may have been an expletive in there. So I guess ChatGPT never came up with the song title for this. Drop Dead on Virgin Radio.

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0: It's the Night Show on Virgin Radio, and he's not my best friend, but he is my best friend that is AI. Might be my only one, actually. Deepfake Drake, what's coming up with the daily headlines?
1: Hey, Miles, so last week it was the fragrance, this week the music. Tate McRae just announced what's next, and apparently her new era comes with a stroller full of cash. Details next. I'll show

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3: Hey, Miles. So Tate McRae is officially kicking off her next era.
0: Ooh.
3: She just announced a brand new single called Housewife dropping October 15th.
0: Housewife.
3: The cover has Tate in a red bikini pushing a luxury baby stroller.
0: Oh.
3: Absolutely stuffed with cash. So I'm guessing this isn't exactly a song about packing lunches and doing laundry. It's our first real taste of what looks like TM4. After Tate spent the summer teasing a whole new aesthetic at Oceaga and Lollapalooza. Longtime collaborator Ryan Tedder has already hyped up the new music, saying Tate is on another level with her writing and inspiration.
0: Excuse me, that was my interview with Ryan Tedder.
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